Would you swap out meat just one day a week and eat beans instead? Thanks for listening. I'm Dylan. Most Americans are willing to swap out meat for beans at least one meal a week. Great way to save some money because we all know what the price of meat is right now. Would this give us an excuse to, as adults, sing beans, beans, the musical fruit? The more you eat, the more you... Come on. You had to know that if we were going to talk about beans, it was going to be nearly impossible for me to not make a fart joke.

insensitivity training for a politically correct world. 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

When it's time for a day of fun out in the sun, do you have a certain way that you pack your cooler? I found an article, a couple of tips about packing the cooler, and there's some things on here that I never really thought about. I mean, maybe it's something you do, but also maybe it will help, something you haven't thought of. So we'll talk about this in just a couple of minutes.

You're headed out for some summer fun. It's time to pack the cooler. What is the first thing that you do? Thanks for listening. I'm Dylan. Well, first of all, I get the cooler out of the garage and I wipe it down with a Sani wipe because I am the type of person that sticks her paw into the cooler and just eats the ice. That's me. So the first thing is I want to make sure that it is sanitary for everybody. Popular Science had an article. You're packing your cooler wrong, but I just think there's some helpful tips. Few hours before putting absolutely everything in the cooler, pre-chill it, either the frozen water bottles or the ice, whatever it is you like to do. Maybe keep the drinks and the food separate. I don't know how it goes when you're having a nice summer day, but you tend to reach in the drink cooler more often than you do the food cooler. At least that's me anyway. If your cooler is sitting on a hot surface, this is the one thing I never thought about. Put a towel underneath of it between the hot surface and the cooler so it will stay colder longer. Huh. Is that something you've always done? I never even thought about it.

Hey, Marvel fans, this is available as of today. Disney has released the official trailer for Avengers Doomsday. It's not out in theaters until December, but this film marks Robert Downey Jr.'s return to the Marvel Universe, not as Iron Man, but

0: Iron Man, but as Dr. Doom. Yeah, if you're a fan, you should check out the trailer. 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
4: Tonight looks mostly clear, with a low of 53 and north winds near 15. Tomorrow brings mostly sunny skies, highs near 72, and northwest winds around 10 skies stay mainly clear tomorrow night, with lows near 54. Thursday turns mostly sunny, with highs near 79. Friday brings plenty of sunshine, with highs reaching the low 80s. Then on Saturday, expect lots of sunshine, highs near 85, and southwest winds at 10.
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Melissa Ofdumar. Are you thinking Dylan? Melissa Ofdumar, a bass player for Hole, but not only Hole, but for the Smashing Pumpkins as well. She's coming out with her first new music in 15 years that is out the first part of September. Bass Womb Room is the name of the new album, or will be the name of the new album. I've always been a pretty big fan of her. This goes back, well, it's probably been 20 years ago, but the new guy on the rock station, I was working in North Carolina, and she was his very first interview, and he was so scared to do the interview. I actually sat there in the room with him, and she couldn't have been any nicer.

Can you drive a manual transmission? My vehicle, my Jeep, is not a stick, but this is the first vehicle I've ever owned that is not a manual transmission. So we'll talk more about shifting here in just a minute.

When you were learning to drive, did you learn how to drive on a stick? Or was it an automatic? Thank you for listening. I'm Dylan. Manual transmissions have nearly vanished from American roads. I guess less than 1% of U.S. market vehicles as of last year, 2025, were a manual transmission or a stick. Now, again, this does not include the big rigs, right? Because that would not make any sense. Can you drive a stick? Yeah, that's what I learned on this Jeep that I have right now. I've had it for a decade, but it's the first vehicle I've owned as an adult that is not a manual transmission. Hey, you know what a good flex is? And I'm a dork. I can read cursive. I can write in cursive.

0: Hey, did you see? New episodes of King of the Hill.
1: Yeah.
0: No. I mean, brand new episodes. Have you watched any of them yet?
1: I have not. So don't you start to tell me about them. We will talk about the new episodes of King of the Hill a little bit later this week.
0: I love that TV show. So if you're looking for something to stream, that is available now.

Was it last year or the year before that you and I were joking about as Journey turns? Because there was so much drama with Journey. I feel like most of us didn't even know if they were going to finish their tour. So Jonathan Cain of Journey is speaking out right now, telling the boss, the Bruce Springsteen, to not talk about politics. Huh. I never really could understand why the guys in Journey were not getting along, but Jonathan, that statement, maybe I understand more now.

AC/DC performing in Wisconsin for the first time in 16 years this past weekend. Did you get to go? Don't tell me, because I'm just going to be jealous. I did not get to go. I know my friend Dwayne really wanted to be there, too. Lucky that the show was not canceled because of all the smoke. Brian Johnson, what a stud. Just powered right through all of that.

0: Thank you. Thank you for choosing to listen to this radio station. It's appreciated. I'm Dylan. It is time for me to go. I would like it if we could talk again tomorrow. Is that okay? I'll be back at about the same time. Until then, well, you know, just behave yourself, all right? I mean, and I need to hear that more than you do. I'm going to try. We'll see.
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to come with me because you look so fine that I really want to make you mine. 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
1: What we've got here is failure to communicate. 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

0: Tonight looks mostly clear, with lows near 52 and north winds around 15. Sunshine takes over tomorrow, with highs near 74, and clear skies return tomorrow night as lows settle into the low 50s again. Thursday brings a good deal of sunshine with highs near 79. Then Friday adds even more sun with highs in the low 80s. Saturday looks mostly sunny, highs near 85, lows in the upper 60s, winds becoming southwest at 10.
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0: 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Then on Friday, look for a mix of sun and clouds, highs in the low 80s, with lows dipping back to the low 60s.
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0: Overnight, expect mostly clear skies with late night lows near 52 and a north wind around 15. Sunshine takes over today with highs in the mid 70s. Tonight stays mostly clear with lows similar in the low 50s. A few clouds drift in tomorrow and highs climb to the upper 70s. Then on Friday, look for a mix of sun and clouds, highs in the low 80s with lows dipping back to the low 60s.
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0: Overnight, expect mostly clear skies with late night lows near 52 and a north wind around 15. Sunshine takes over today with highs in the mid 70s. Tonight stays mostly clear with lows similar in the low 50s. A few clouds drift in tomorrow and highs climb to the upper 70s. Then on Friday, look for a mix of sun and clouds, highs in the low 80s with lows dipping back to the low 60s.
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2: We start off mostly sunny this morning with highs in the mid-70s. Tonight stays mostly clear with lows near 53. Tomorrow brings mostly sunny skies again, highs approaching the upper 70s, and clouds drift in tomorrow night with lows in the upper 50s. Friday looks mostly clear, highs in the low 80s, winds south around 10. Saturday turns partly cloudy, highs near 86. Lows in the upper 60s, with a southwest wind near 10.
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2: Due to the graphic nature of this program, listener discretion is advised. 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Insensitivity training for a politically correct world. Class is now in session.
0: Hey, good morning, everybody. Today is July the 22nd, 2026. It is Wednesday. We are the Woody Show.
3: Yep. Yeah.
0: I'm Woody. That is Greg Gorey.
4: Hi.
0: We got Menace.
5: What is up?
0: Gina Grad.
6: Hello.
0: Seabass is here. We got Sammy.
7: Hey.
0: Our associate producer Morgan is here. There is Jeff G.
8: Yep.
0: We got dumbass Tyler. Vaughn, our video producer. There is Bort. We got Menchie. Phones are open. 877-44-WOODY. You can send us a text over to 22987. How are things going in the office, Seabass?
9: With Vaughn and his...
0: Yeah, ever since the confrontation.
8: His finger drumming.
9: Which I tried, again. I tried to go through the proper channels.
0: All right, well, I'm saying, but how's it going now?
9: It is better, but it's not a fully solved problem.
7: Really?
0: Because I've, like... Just as I was walking by the office, I thought it was pretty quiet. Jeff, you spent a lot of time
10: in there. I did spend a lot of time in there yesterday, and it was, it was fine to me.
9: It's better, but I can catch him catching himself. And it happens later on in the show. I do think it is a...
7: When the edible kicks in?
9: Yeah, exactly.
0: Yeah, one of the comments on the Instagram video said your Asperger's is showing. It's more the sensitivity to sounds.
9: Right, but again, I consider all that because I had a couple months to mull this over.
10: Wow.
9: And that's why I made sure I had mountains of evidence. Because again, if Menace was doing this, if none of you would put up with it for 2 seconds. It is obnoxious.
0: Yeah.
9: I'm just
0: wondering how it was going. I don't want to like...
9: better, but...
10: Okay,
9: still
10: but how's the vibes? What about the vibes?
9: Those are unchanged.
0: They don't really speak anyway. It's not like
7: The difference?
0: It's like CBS is chopping it up with people just randomly.
9: We're in there. I'm working. He's working.
0: Yeah, exactly.
10: If you're noticing improvement, that's a plus.
7: Yeah.
10: Then
9: yes.
7: Well, he's catching himself.
0: We're going in the right direction.
10: Yeah.
0: Today in history, it was today in 1991 that Jeffrey Dahmer was arrested.
5: Oh, what's up?
0: The police later found 11 skulls, 3 headless torsos, and that sealed vat and other body parts in his apartment. Dude, when those movies came out.

0: like what, a couple years ago? Yeah. Like, dude, that's I got obsessed with watching anything I could on Jeffrey Dahmer because it was like, man,
1: there was a miniseries with that dude from American Horror Story.
2: Yeah, and he tried to feed his neighbor the meat sandwich.
1: Oh yeah. Yeah,
0: like, how do you get to be like that? Like, it was just so my God, how do you go through with it? How do you, dude?
3: Shout out to that dude that killed him in prison.
0: Oh, I know,
3: because he said he was annoying. He was like one of those guys who thought he was funny but wasn't.
0: You know? Yeah, be careful, great. Vaughn. You know what I mean? Yeah, like, Seabass might snap.
4: Seeing him, I forgot how I forgot how Dahmer got caught, and I guess he just didn't chain down one of his victims well enough, and they ran outside. And,
0: got out.
1: And that was the second time one of his victims got out.
3: I know.
1: They brought him back.
4: Lucky.
0: July 22nd, today's World Brain Day.
3: Cool.
0: It is National Hammock Day.
2: Love it.
0: Which, hammock's another one of those things that's good for about 5 minutes.
1: When was the last time you were in one?
2: I own one. Like, really? I own a travel hammock. I love hammocks
0: so
2: much. Yes, I got
0: two. Travel hammock?
2: Yeah, that, like, you can pop up, you know?
0: Oh,
2: I've never
1: heard of such a thing.
2: No. Really? Oh, it rules. It's so you don't have to tie it to anything. It's, like, bound to, like, a bar, like a bar system.
0: The place that I like to go to in Mexico, like the No Kids Vacation that we do, they have, there's, like, a couple hammocks on the property somewhere. And I sat there for about 5 minutes. I'm like, all right, I think we're good.
1: That was it?
2: Really?
1: Yeah, probably nap in one.
2: Absolutely.
0: Yeah, I can't get super comfy.
2: You're just swaddled in the netting. Oh, I love it.
0: You also got to be careful about getting out of those things.
2: Well, there's no good way to do that.
0: Yeah, and today's National Mango Day. I think mango is mega overrated.
2: Don't like it. Oh, I love it.
0: I know people love mango. Yeah. And
2: I don't get it.
0: It's got a weird, almost, there's like a fuel kind of taste to me. You know how people say it? You know how people say
1: exactly what you mean.
0: I don't know any other way to explain it. Like, you know, like the way gasoline smells, I would imagine like it would taste somewhat like this.
3: Really?
1: I totally know.
0: There's like an after. And I don't know if it's like how people have that with cilantro. Like, there are certain people. Maybe it's not everybody who.
3: Are you sure it's not. Was it durian food? What's that
2: durian.
3: Called?
2: No, durian. I just think it's chalky.
5: Have you guys ever put tahine on your.
2: Never.
1: Yes.
0: Yeah.
5: That's the play.
1: I like it dried with tahine on it.
0: Yeah.
1: A dehydrated mango.
0: I don't like putting anything on fruit. I mean, there are people that put salt on watermelon or.
2: No, fruit is the flavor.
0: Yeah, like, or some kind of seasoning on fruit. Yeah, like fruit.
2: That is the flavor.
1: I like dipping strawberries in sugar.
2: Really?
0: Yeah. Yeah.
6: That's kind of good.
0: You know the other thing I don't really do? I don't really dip the sushi in soy sauce.
1: Oh,
2: wow. Nice.
0: I'm not big on that.
2: Yeah, just raw dog it.
0: Well, because if I do, like, there are certain ones that I will, but I mean, I barely touch it.
1: That's how you're supposed to.
0: Because I feel like it's so overwhelming.
2: It is.
0: And like people, like my wife, she'll basically, like, how I will dunk an Oreo in milk.
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3: We start off mostly sunny this morning with highs in the mid-70s. Tonight stays mostly clear with lows near 53. Tomorrow brings mostly sunny skies again, highs approaching the upper 70s, and clouds drift in tomorrow night with lows in the upper 50s. Friday looks mostly clear, highs in the low 80s, winds south around 10. Saturday turns partly cloudy, highs near 86, lows in the upper 60s, with a southwest wind near 10.
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1: I'm with Woody on this. It's very strange. That is not good at all.
2: Oh, God.
3: It has like a tart finish.
1: It was sour.
4: Yes, there's a little bit of an aftertaste.
3: Oh, my God.
0: Yeah.
3: Tastes like Cole's grease.
5: The Woody Show.
0: I don't know if you've seen this video. Is he the a-hole?
3: Who?
0: Viral video from a Cubs game. And it shows this this older guy slapping the back of the head of a younger Cubs fan who refused to stand during the national anthem.
3: Oh no.
6: Pretty good slap too.
0: Like in the video, it's hard to hear, but you can hear the smack. The older Cubs fan leans over and tells the kid something and appears to repeat himself, and when the kid doesn't respond, he slaps him in the back of the head. Now, eventually the kid did stand up, so you could make an argument if it was an a-hole thing or not, but
6: I guess
0: it worked.
6: This guy's probably in his early 20s, late teens. He's not a child, for sure.
0: Yeah, he's not like a little kid.
2: Now, is he a perfect stranger to the older guy?
0: Yes.
6: Okay. Well, yeah,
0: from what we understand.
6: He's not sitting next to the man whatsoever.
0: Yeah. Got it. Yeah, here's, you can hear the slap. So some other fans saw it and stayed quiet because they didn't want to be next. Police are aware of the incident, but no charges were filed, so there's not much they can do.
7: Yeah, I mean, old people can legally do whatever they want, right?
1: Yeah, but you know, some might argue.

0: For the anthem would be perfectly, you know.
1: Oh yeah, it's not mine. Not mine.
2: Yeah, yeah, I'm from Denmark.
0: Oh,
2: yeah.
0: Or you could go halfway. You could.
1: But even people who are citizens are like, not my anthem.
3: Yeah, right.
0: You could stand, but not like do the whole hand over the heart thing. Just like, just stand out of respect to where you are.
1: Yeah.
3: But yes, a-hole.
1: What about this one? A confrontation at San Francisco International Airport. A United Airlines employee threatened to call ICE on a passenger.
4: Oh, no.
1: The passenger, Julio, who is a U.S. citizen, says that he and his family had spent hours trying to fix a ticketing mistake before their flight to Montreal, and things just got a little crazy at the United Airlines counter. The video shows the employee telling him, maybe we should call ICE on you. You don't act like a citizen.
2: Oh, no. Oh, wow. What does that mean?
1: Yeah, here's a little clip.
5: You could call ICE on me. Oh, say that again. Say that again.
6: Maybe you need to be, because you don't act like a citizen. Get away.
5: Who are you going
6: to
5: call me?
6: Hello.
5: Call me?
6: Hello.
5: You're going to call ICE on me?
6: Get away.
5: Say that
6: get
5: again.
6: Away.
5: She
6: sir.
5: Said you're going to call ICE on me.
6: Sir.
5: I dare you to call ICE on me.
6: Sir.
5: Call ICE on me, lady.
6: Sir.
5: Call ICE on me.
6: You want the police to get
5: I want, no, I want ICE, like she said.
6: You need to get
5: say
6: away.
5: It
6: you
5: got some guts,
6: get it out
5: lady.
6: My face.
5: Say it again.
6: Get out my face.
5: Say it again.
6: Get out my face.
5: Say it. You're getting fired.
6: You're
5: getting fired. You're getting fired, and I'm suing you now.
2: He's TSA agent.
0: I will
2: man.
0: Say this, not the accent I expected to hear that. I'm going to call ICE on you from.
2: She
1: goes from I didn't expect it to be Irish.
3: Yeah. I'm kidding.
2: Professional to like, you, sir, would you like the cops? Now get out of my face.
3: Yeah.
2: Pick one.
4: That airport sucks, man.
1: It's the worst. Always it's a delay.
4: It's a gigantic airport, terrible food options.
1: That's the worst and always delayed.
4: Yeah, and there's an ants on the runway.
2: What?
4: Yeah. And then you can't.
1: Yeah, they'll
4: take
1: use
4: off.
1: Anything to delay.
2: Ants
1: yeah.
2: On the
1: yeah, sorry.
3: Oh,
1: there was
3: perfectly
1: a,
3: clear day, and they'll say, yeah, oh, it's really foggy.
4: Yeah.
3: No, it's not.
1: Yeah. Yeah. 877-44-WOODY. You can send us a text over to 22987. We'll take a quick break. More Woody Shows next. 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
2: You still want people to smell you?
3: Like, where do you...
2: Me? Yeah, where do you stink? Like, where, like, where'd you get... start with Gina.
3: I'm like, Morgan wants us to, the context here?
2: Morgan wants us to... Well, she said that... a skunk tried to spray her neighbor and her yesterday, and they think they got out of the way
3: in time.
2: But she's kind of like
3: the shirt.
2: She's kind of like phantom.
3: Well, did it smell?
2: You're smelling her pants.
3: No, you don't.
2: You're
3: smell.
2: In a
3: well, that's what she put me. She put me at her chest. No, you smell like body spray.
4: Okay, good.
2: Yeah,
4: because it's a lingering smell.
5: Yeah,
3: can you still smell it?
5: It's a life ruining moment.
4: I can smell it outside the house. Yeah. We were so close. It was me, her two little dogs, and the dog goes into the little bush and is going after something. Like, where are you going after, Pearl? And then we pull the dog out because I start to smell skunk.
3: Mm-mm.
4: And it had, what are their tails like? They're like spur type things. Like this.
3: Oh, I don't know.
4: I don't know what they're called, but it had it in its
2: mouth. On the skunk?
4: The skunk's tail was in the dog's mouth.
3: Oh.
2: Wouldn't that just be fur? They don't have like quills like a.
5: I don't think so.
4: It looked like
2: quills. Not like a porcupine, right?
5: Not that I'm aware of.
4: It looked like it, but anyway, so lucky the dog didn't get sprayed. We didn't get sprayed.
2: Greg, you went through that.
5: Everywhere. I went through that with my dog, and it lingered for, without exaggeration, almost a year.
4: Oh yeah, I
3: would go insane.
5: It ruined my house because my dog got sprayed point blank to the face. Ran in and it had just yellow goop all over his face, and it was so bad. And the house was essentially ruined. Everything I owned was ruined.
4: Yeah, same.
5: And then I went to work. For the next month or so, people were complaining. Why does the garage smell? Why does this office smell? Why does it smell in here? Because I stank to high heaven for
3: months. So is the tomato juice thing real, or was that just Seinfeld?
5: I tried everything. Tomato juice, laundry detergent, baking soda.
2: You know what else doesn't work?
4: Vinegar.
2: Let me tell you what else doesn't work. That Nature's Miracle or any of those things they try to tell you gets the smell of animal,
3: pee.
2: Like pee.
3: Should buy stock in that company
2: right now. Dude, it doesn't work. Mm. Nothing gets that stuff completely out. You have a better chance with dogs than you do with the cat stuff. Cat pee or the whatever they that spray.
3: You're screwed.
2: Isn't the spray just pee basically?
6: The
2: it's like,
6: spray?
2: No, like when like they say like a cat is marking or whatever.
3: Yeah.
2: Like like chicks who say they squirt, right? It's just pee.
3: Well, and that's the thing. Like
2: it's just urine.
3: It's so strong. And

0: It holds on so long. They used to mix it with perfume to make it stay on longer. Like, that's how strong cat pee is.
1: Like, you can't get that. I don't care what you put on it. Nothing. I don't care how much or what you've done to try to shampoo it, steam it.
0: Nope.
1: Nature's Miracle. Doesn't work.
0: You're going to smell like a hoarder's house.
1: It doesn't work. There was some other stuff they claimed, people were claiming worked. I forget. It was a big infomercial. They said, oh, look, it's so safe. They were spraying in their mouth.
2: Yeah.
1: Like, oh, look.
2: Oh, yeah, yeah.
1: Like, yeah.
3: Peroxide based.
1: Something, yeah.
3: So spray is, cat spray is different than pee. It has
1: is it
3: different,
1: really?
3: Yeah.
0: Mm. Oh, I thought it was pee.
3: Interesting. I mean, it's pee plus, basically.
2: Oh. Pee plus.
4: Just like squirt.
3: Special oily scents from the cat's body and pheromones.
1: So where is that produced that it's like coming out, they can like pee it out or
0: some gross
3: think about
0: gland.
3: Expressing, yeah, glands. Dogs, right?
2: Glands.
1: So it's kind of like your bladder and then your testy satchel.
2: Yeah.
1: Right? So they have like
2: them
1: a special,
2: glands, yeah.
1: Like where they, the glands that are making these things and it.
3: And we talk about that with
1: merges
3: women too.
1: It with your urethra, and they can just squirt it out.
3: Right, women have Skene's glands, which is where
1: Skene,
3: I believe, which is where that would come from. But if we were talking about the squirt,
1: right, right. But man, yeah, like I don't care. That's it. Whatever they've peed on a cat, whatever they peed on, that's
0: done.
1: It.
0: Over.
1: And you will get that faint smell. And you're talking about like the skunk smell. That's another one, man.
5: Yeah,
1: I think no matter what you do, there's going to be a faint.
5: There's a product called Skunk Away, I believe it was called. And I was pouring buckets of it on the garage floor and hosing it out for months. And then I had to leave the garage open, leave every door and window open with fans pointing outward. And still, 6 months later, it was like it happened that day.
0: So that's
5: why the skunk is the only animal that I would take pleasure in killing.
0: Same.
1: Like, buy skunk shampoo on Amazon and have it handy at all times. I was told to use baking soda, but not a lot of water because the water reactivates the skunk smell.
0: Oh, my God.
1: It's like when they say don't drink water. If you're drinking something spicy and your mouth's burning from like a chili or something.
5: Water makes it worse.
1: Water makes it worse. That's why you need like milk or something like that. The stuff I was talking about, that other stuff that you can spray on the person in the infomercial will spray on their tongue. Poof. It's what it's called.
0: Oh, okay. Like poo?
1: Yeah. P-O-O-F. Poof. And it's gone. Like magic. It doesn't work.
2: Well, so
1: my dad had some of that stuff. He swears by it, but I swear I could still
2: smell
0: something.
1: Yeah.
0: Blind.
3: You want to get yourself ready for dinner. You can get close-up videos of a skunk spraying, and it's expressing its own anal glands.
0: I'd like to see that.
3: Check it out, Sammy.
4: Yeah, I can see. I'm
1: squirting.
3: So it's like these two little red nodules pop out the and spray a creamy mustard.
5: It's a yellow
2: creamy mustard. It looks like a beehole. Don't like it.
3: Yeah,
4: it smells like gasoline. When
1: get in there, menace.
5: It's indescribable. It's
2: Morgan.
5: Explosive.
4: And this was during the day too. I forgot to mention that.
2: Well, what body spray are you using to cover it up?
4: Oh, I don't.
0: It smells good.
4: This is not my Juicy Couture, which I recommend. I think this is just some cheap stuff from.
2: Oh, do you know what I spotted at
1: parking lot clone.
2: Target the other day?
4: Yeah.
2: Ashley Tisdale has a new body spray. I moved on from Ariana Grande.
4: It's called, she has a great perfume.
2: Yeah, it's called Frenchie. They have like 15 different scents to it.
4: Oh, yeah, Frenchie's her line.
1: Did they make it for men?
2: No, it says women, but it smells good.
4: Weird.
2: It's Frenchie.
1: So you gonna get you some, Greg?
5: Yeah, you know.
2: Dude,
5: it, girl.
2: They have so many different scents. Yeah. It's crazy.
3: Now, what does Ashley Tisdale do that perfumists haven't done for 1,000 years?
2: She's in the lab making 15 different smells.
0: Yeah. She has goggles on.
1: I've heard the name. Was
2: Ashley
1: she from?
2: Tisdale?
1: Yeah.
4: High School Musical.
1: High School Musical.
5: Oh, that clears it up.
1: Well, no, it does. I mean, I know what High School Musical
5: I've
1: is.
5: I've heard of it.
1: Was that Zac Efron too, right?
2: Yeah.
1: He came from that.
2: See?
4: Yes.
3: I can picture her now.
4: And she was also in The Sweet Life with Zac and Cody.
2: Yeah.
3: Thank you.
2: Well, yeah, so shout out to Frenchie.
1: I just know I want to smell like her as a man.
4: You used to
5: on my face.
4: Ariana Grande?
2: Yeah, the spray.
4: You used to wear her perfume?
3: Not the perfume.
2: No. It's a body spray, which I'm talking about.
3: It's a cooling.
1: But it's a body spray for chicks.
2: Mixing.
3: No, it was not even that. It was a face mist.
1: Oh, that's a mist. Okay, it's not a.
5: You just spray it on your face.
2: Yeah, so this is a.
5: To rejuvenate.
2: Like, yeah, this is like a mist, too. And they have like manly.
0: Gotta
2: kind
0: stay
2: of
0: hydrated.
1: Do that.
2: Yeah.
1: Do
2: they have the salty.
5: Smells like tobacco.
1: Is that right?
2: Yeah. Salty air.
1: Yeah.
5: Ooh, salty air.
2: Yeah. Moon milk.
5: I did try medicine spray once, and it was nice.
1: It's a scent called Mechanic.
0: Moon milk.
2: They have one called Moon Milk. Yeah.
1: What's
2: it
1: called?
2: Moon Milk.
5: Moon Milk.
1: Is that a porno birthday title?
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1: I don't care why you listen. 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
0: And we go right to Gina Grad, who's standing by with the trending news headlines.
3: Well, a mom in Tennessee has been arrested for murder after cops found a dead guy on her front lawn. Now, listen to the story and let me know how you would handle this. Cops say the 36-year-old mom came home in the middle of the night and found a dude hiding under her 13-year-old daughter's bed.
0: Oh.
3: Now, investigators say the daughter had secretly invited him over without the mom knowing, but still. Yeah.
0: Okay.
4: But she didn't know that at the time.
3: No.
4: All right.
3: So what happened next, the mom confronted the dude, followed him outside, and then shot him. He died from a gunshot wound to the back of the head. The mom told the cops she did what she had to do. Mm-hmm. Her attorney says she's reacting to
5: it. He was coming right for her.
3: Exactly, from the back. And she was reacting to an unbelievable situation, just trying to protect her child, while prosecutors argue that evidence show the shooting went beyond self-defense. She was arraigned on two charges of first-degree murder and possessing a firearm during a dangerous felony. She's due back in court next week for a bail review hearing. How say you?
0: Now, here's the thing. If she shot him while he was under the bed,
3: mm-hmm.
0: right, and didn't know all the information, but when did she find out that the daughter had invited this guy over?
3: Well, I don't know when she found that out, but she definitely got him out from under the bed and then shot him.
4: Yeah, he was outside.
3: Yeah.
4: Outside. Already clearly walking away.
3: Yeah, mm-hmm. but, I mean, kind of props
4: this to
3: mom.
4: Is kind of a slam dunk for the prosecution.
5: Yeah.
0: Well, I'm not sure how Tennessee rolls.
4: Yeah. I don't know.
0: You know?
3: Stand your ground.
0: Well, I mean, look. When you're a parent, let's say you come home, there's a grown-ass man
3: dead
0: under your 13-year-old daughter's bed.
3: Dead.
0: Now, you don't know what happened. You know, you don't know if even she knows this guy's there or whatever, and you shoot him right there dead under the bed. I think there's an argument there that you didn't
5: close
0: know.
5: Close case.
3: Yeah.
4: Under the bed, yes.
0: Yeah, in the house,
4: in
0: under
4: the front of the head. Not the back of the
3: yeah,
4: head.
3: Yeah, right.
0: Well, whatever. At that point, if he's under the bed, who cares? But then once... yeah.
6: But you don't know what happened. That's the thing. He was under the bed when she got there. Was he in the bed before she walked in the room, before he was hiding? Even if the 13-year-old did know he was there and invite him over, there's still shenanigans going on that's going to piss you off as a parent.
3: Like, they're doing
0: I know, but
3: it.
0: I'm saying, like, the
3: you
0: argument
3: hear the
0: could
3: door
0: be
3: unlock
0: that I thought this was an intruder.
3: Of course.
0: I thought this was a person mm-hmm. who snuck in and the daughter didn't know. Like, I didn't know what was going on. Like, he's not supposed to be there. He's a grown man. She's a 13-year-old girl.
4: She should have dragged him back in.
0: Now, look, either way, I'm not convicting her if I'm on the jury.
3: Yeah.
0: Yeah.
3: I'm like,
0: I don't know. They're going to go, well, you know, sir, like, you really need to consider the laws. I'm like, I'm still not sure. I'll give her the hung jury.
3: Yeah, I get it. I mean, can you imagine coming home and seeing
0: no.
3: a dude under your daughter's bed?
0: It better be a dude at least her own age.
5: Yeah.
0: You know, but like a grown ass man like that. Because you'll want to kill him.
3: Nah, dog.
0: I mean, you'll want to kill him either way.
3: Yeah.
0: Like, as a father.
3: Yeah.
4: Right.
0: Right. But, you know, like, you at least understand, you know, kids, teenage stuff.
3: Get up to stuff. Yeah.
0: Yeah. Like, the day's coming. I'm sorry, mm-hmm. dads. I'm one of them. You know, my daughter's 14 and whatever. And, you know, like, we got a call from the teacher last year about how, well, you know, she's talking with a lot of girlfriends. And, you know, they're always talking about the typical stuff about boys. I'm like, they're talking about boys.
5: I'm putting a stop to that right now.
0: I was like, well, that's a conversation for her mom.
3: Yeah.
0: Let her mom have that conversation. I'll deal with the boy.
3: I was going to say, if I were in the situation of your daughter, I'd kind of be more afraid of your wife.
0: Yeah. Well, I don't think my daughter's afraid of anybody, which is a problem.
3: It is a problem.
0: Yeah. Someone said, cheers to the mom for getting that Drake-ass

0: fool one last pet up.
1: Allegedly.
2: All right, try to do it again.
3: All right, Gina, fast forward a few years. Yeah. Your kid is, let's say, 13, and you come home and there's some cougar under the bed.
4: She's a hot chick. She better like a new hole in her body.
3: Yeah.
4: Anyone under the bed. What am I supposed to do?
3: It's the under the bed part.
4: Yeah, that's terrifying and insane.
0: The rules are different for sons.
3: I think so too.
4: If I found somebody under his bed.
0: Yeah.
4: Like a woman? It's my baby.
0: A woman?
4: Anyone. If it's just a shadowy figure under the bed.
0: Yeah.
3: Woman.
4: Hell no. I don't know. We're going to have a little chit chat. Well, finally, more than 1,000 internet domains have been seized that were streaming the World Cup matches illegally. Now, it's good timing. Authorities called the operation Operation Offsides.
0: Oh, cool.
4: Soccer getting.
0: That's cute.
4: Yep. They say this was more about just more than just illegal streams, but also about the operators of these sites, because they say sites like this will mine your information and they'll trick you into sending them money and even operate sex trafficking rings. Did not know that. Law enforcement agencies also seized counterfeit merch that was being sold outside the World Cup matches. Way less concerned about that. But I didn't know these sites would, you know, ruin your life if you just wanted to watch a little soccer.
0: Jeff, what was the clip, the pilot who got on the PA?
1: Oh, yeah.
2: Yeah, dude. So there was a Spanish pilot that had a plane full of Argentinians that were flying. And he got on the microphone and tricked them and told them that Argentina actually won the World Cup instead of Spain.
0: Hey, you want to hear?
4: Yeah.
5: Y queríamos dar la enhorabuena a nuestros compatriotas argentinos.
1: Oh, no.
0: I mean, after seeing
4: one
0: how...
4: one minute of glory.
0: Look, after seeing how sports fans celebrate... or, you know, show their anger when their team doesn't win. So either way, it's like what they do in cities.
4: Yeah.
0: Like, I wouldn't be doing that at 35,000 feet.
1: No way.
0: Yeah, you know what I mean? Because you don't know.
4: Yeah. Yeah, but or you could just
0: say
4: nothing.
0: What are you
4: going
0: to do, start looting the plane, I guess?
4: Yeah, right. Uh-huh. Turning over the tray table.
3: Yeah, climbing something that you, whatever you can find.
0: Right, exactly.
4: Well, that's what's going on, buddy. Nice.
0: All right, thank you very much, Gina Grad. Yep. Somebody said none of those details matter. She shot him as he was walking away. She messed up. See, not in the eyes of this juror.
4: Not the eyes of this parent.
0: Yeah, that's the tricky part. If you get like a jury, you know what I mean? Like you might get somebody like, wait a minute, you're a grown ass man, and this is a 13-year-old girl.
4: You have a beard.
0: I don't care if she invited you over. Yeah. I don't know. I'm not.
3: This is why she should have taken him back inside.
0: I'm a little fuzzy on how this one goes.
4: Yeah.
0: But he got shot in the back of the head on the front lawn. Uh-huh. Yeah, but I can't really I'm trying to understand. I can't without a shadow of a doubt find this person. Like I can't.
4: Search my heart for
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1: We start off mostly sunny this morning with highs in the mid-70s. Tonight stays mostly clear with lows near 53. Tomorrow brings mostly sunny skies again, highs approaching the upper 70s, and clouds drift in tomorrow night with lows in the upper 50s. Friday looks mostly clear, highs in the low 80s, winds south around 10. Saturday turns partly cloudy, highs near 86, lows in the upper 60s, with a southwest wind near 10.
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2: Oh, it's so cute. I need it. I gotta have it.
3: It's the Woody Show.
0: And now, ladies and gentlemen, a public service message from comedian Kevin Hart.
4: I don't know who needs to hear this.

0: I'll leave it up to the jury.
1: You know somebody?
0: I think I know somebody. I'm going to leave this. I mean, I know my opinion. I guess you can guess it just from the way I'm setting this up here. I will throw this out to the room and see if you agree with me. I think this person might need to shut the F up.
2: Okay.
0: 27-year-old woman in New York City. She decided to quit her job, and she pivoted to a career as a locksmith.
3: Cool.
1: Oh, okay. Interesting.
0: All right. So she posted about her journey. I know you love that word.
1: Her locksmith journey.
0: Yeah, her journey to becoming a locksmith. So she's been doing this whole thing, and she's giving people updates and stuff. Mm-hmm. This one post that she made went viral because she's calling out other locksmiths, specifically dudes. Here we go.
4: I'm a locksmith in the city, and I'm tired of all these locksmith men taking my jobs just because they have more money to market themselves. So I also want to feel safer, and I want women to feel safer. So how about you call me instead when you're locked out? Instead of giving business to all these creepy men.
2: Okay.
1: Because they're men, they're automatically creepy?
3: I mean, I applaud her for trying a new marketing angle. I just don't think it's going to work.
0: All right. That's one of my points.
2: Yeah.
0: I mean, it's like marketing point.
3: Yeah.
0: I mean, you could have just stuck with, you know, how they have, you can get a female Uber driver.
2: Yeah, yeah.
3: Right.
0: Mm-hmm. Right, cool. Like, women might feel more comfortable with that.
2: It would have been cool, but yeah, to take this angle on, like, these creepers. Guys.
0: Now,
2: yeah.
0: Sammy probably agrees.
2: Yeah, and she
0: because she's one of those people.
2: Sammy over.
0: Men are creeps.
1: Dangerous and creepy. Number.
3: No, I don't think all men are dangerous and creepy, and I definitely don't agree with what she's saying to just say, oh, don't have these creepy guys come as a locksmith. I've had locksmiths come that are men. It's fine.
0: Yeah.
3: So it's a weird angle to take, but yeah.
0: It's a really weird angle for a number of reasons, but you know, I understand, you know, it's competitive.
3: Yeah.
0: There's a lot of people, I guess, that do that job. And who do you call? You usually just call whoever comes up first on Google.
3: Exactly.
1: And whoever can be there right now.
0: I'm not going to dig in and read a bunch of reviews. I'm like, I'm locked out.
1: Email.
0: I need somebody right now.
1: Yeah.
0: And that's how, like, the locksmith game works. Okay, so maybe she's right where they put some money behind so they show up first on Google.
3: Yeah,
0: You know, one of those searches. But I don't think it's any kind of conspiracy by men to lock out all the, pun intended, to lock out all the female locksmiths. I think it's just everybody's out there just trying to get their piece of the pie. Now, when it comes to the creepy part, it'd be creepy if the locksmiths, like, waited around and, like, called women who were locked out. Hey, I hear you're locked out. You need any help? No, but I'm willing to bet that 100% of the time it was a woman who was locked out who just called a locksmith,
3: right.
0: And it was just a guy who happened to be on the other end.
3: Yeah. Not only do I not think
0: like what's creepy about that?
3: Yeah, it's not only it's not a conspiracy against her. I don't think they're thinking about her.
0: Yeah, the locksmith was the one who got called.
3: Right.
1: Yeah, I was going to say
0: the creepy locksmith didn't call chicks who are locked out.
4: Whatever you do, don't call this chick.
1: You called me.
0: Yeah.
3: And I don't even think you know who's showing up. You just call a company and they say, great, we'll send someone out, whether it's a guy or a girl, whoever shows up.
2: No, I request a creepy guy every time, you know?
0: Yeah. Do you want conversation? Yes or no? How do you like the air?
3: Yeah. Is there a free bottle of water?
1: Your interaction with the locksmith lasts about 5 seconds.
0: Yeah. So now I would go out of my way not to call this person. Like, if I saw that video,
2: I'm like,
3: I don't trust her.
2: She's off.
0: And I knew this was like a local person. If I was ever locked out, I wouldn't do that.
1: Right.
0: I wouldn't call her.
3: Yeah,
2: because she's playing the victim.
1: Correct. Like,
2: that's ridiculous. Trust her.
0: That's correct.
3: Well, it makes me think she's not a very good locksmith.
0: I mean, she may be a great locksmith.
3: Yeah. Well, she also just became a locksmith after quitting her job. So these guys who have been doing it for 20 years, they have more business than you who just started.
0: Mm-hmm. Yeah, there was I remember I locked myself out one time and I called this one place and they ended up not showing up. Right. But then this other guy showed up. Mm-hmm. I go, hey, man, thanks. He said, the other guy I called just never even showed. He goes, who'd you call? And I told him, he goes, oh, you're lucky. He goes, that guy's a scammer.
3: Oh,
0: I go,
3: really?
0: What do you mean? He goes, he's not even a real locksmith. His whole thing is he shows up and just drills the lockout. He doesn't even try to get it out. He goes, like, a locksmith has skills to get a lock open. You don't have to drill it out. Sometimes you do, right? Like, it comes down to that. Nothing's working. Or this particular lock, whatever, you have to drill it out, and that's how you get in.
2: Yeah, I drilled out myself.
0: Yeah, this guy just shows up, and that's his go-to.
3: And just takes an axe to the door.
0: He drills it out, and then because you don't know. I mean, how much is a locksmith?
3: Like,
0: what does a locksmith cost to open a door? So he charges you, like, way more than what, you know, if you would have done a little research. But, like, you're in that desperate situation.
2: Yep. Yeah, I locked myself out of my garage, and I was like, I don't want to wait for a locksmith, so I just drilled it out. Myself, it was actually pretty easy.
0: Tyler, Tyler, there you go. Somebody on the text, that's maybe a good way to meet chicks.
3: Oh, yeah.
0: Tyler would be great at being a creepy.

0: locksmith.
1: Show up. She's in distress.
0: Just waiting for chicks who are locked up.
2: He looks like a locksmith. He looks like a deli guy or a locksmith for sure.
0: He does look like a deli guy,
2: right? I think he did work at a deli for a minute.
0: You look like you kind of look like a deli counter guy.
3: Yeah, I did. I did do a deli counter for 2 years. So.
2: Yes,
3: that was a fun time.
0: Yeah, you look like the dude. You would be perfect with that white, you know, smock on, and like you, you're punching the code,
4: bloody.
0: You're punching the code into the little scale thing, and then when it spits the sticker out, he puts it on his sleeve while he wraps up the rest of the stuff and takes it off his sleeve and smacks it on there.
3: So
0: anything else I can get you?
1: More ham.
3: I actually did slice part of my finger off on the slicer.
0: Oh, that's fun.
3: Yeah, that was fun. Mixed it with the roast beef blood.
1: Oh,
3: yeah.
0: Dude, your thing, if you're a creepy locksmith, you can just have a little stash of flowers in the van and then walk up to the front door with the rose in your mouth.
1: Oh.
3: That's a hard pass.
1: And that's romantic.
0: And be like, I'll get your door.
1: And then your heart.
0: This is for you.
1: I'll unlock your door, then unlock your heart.
0: Let me unlock your heart.
2: And then also, I can make you a sandwich.
1: A bloody sandwich.
2: He looks like a New York deli guy, right?
0: Yeah.
4: Is it just me, or is there something about meat that's wrapped in the butcher paper and then taped? It makes it look better.
1: Oh, for sure.
4: Like then just a
1: Ziploc
4: with a clear plastic on top.
1: Totally.
4: Butcher paper, and then they wrap it up.
1: I think Tyler looks more like those guys at the fish market that catch the fishes and slam it down.
0: Oh, in Seattle.
1: Yeah, he looks. That's the vibe.
0: Street
1: Yeah.
3: I always thought that would be cool to do once, just to say you did it.
1: Yeah, well, that's what you should do.
2: I don't think you can, because isn't your arm all broken, all weird, right?
3: Yeah, my elbow is jacked up, but it is what it is.
0: You could catch too much tugging.
1: Yeah.
0: A little injury.
1: Tugger's elbow?
0: Yeah, Tyler's got Tugger's elbow. 877-44 Woody.
2: He loves being on air.
0: A text over to 22987. 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
2: The Woody Show.
0: Got an after-hours voicemail left for us. This person says they're just like you, Greg.
3: Oh, they're awesome?
0: Yeah.
4: Hi, this is Patrick, and I just wanted to comment on Greg and his obsession about finding out an address and then going on Street View and then going on Global Earth or whatever it is and absolutely obsessing over it and finding this, everything about it and then go visiting it. I did it to the American Horror Story House. And Greg, you're not alone. I do that all

0: the time, and I love you. And much like Woody, I kind of think you might be my life partner in some kind of odd, mystical way. All the things you talk about, I completely agree. Anyway, thank you so much. I'm Gregory, and I love to be your friend.
1: Right, nice.
2: Wow.
3: That's like
2: funny. I like him.
1: Yeah. I don't think we shared the other part of it. Is it's not just famous people. It's
2: anyone.
3: Anybody.
1: He finds out your address. He's looking it up.
3: Of course.
4: Yeah. He knows just enough about you. Did you ever see the guy on social media who can find where any picture was taken?
2: Yes. Yeah. Like, it's literally a blade of grass, and he'll find it.
3: Yeah.
4: Like he just posted
5: detective. Mm-hmm. He's awesome.
4: He's good. Yeah. Like, he's like, all right, I can figure out this situation. Like, this person said, all right, dox me.
3: Yeah.
4: He's like, I can figure this out. And it was just a picture from, he was standing at a bus stop somewhere and just had a picture of the curb in the street. And all you could see was part of an S that was painted on the street itself. And the guy figured it out. He's like, well, based on this pattern right here, this looks like a street in wherever, because this is where they use this. Did you see this one?
1: Type of cement.
2: Yeah. His name's Rainbolt. Geo Rainbolt.
4: Yeah. Oh. Watch the one of the more recent ones about this bus stop photo that he figured out and how he did it.
5: That's
4: so
5: cool.
4: Yeah. And then he's like, all right, well, in this city, because then he went to the person who said, I bet you can't find it. He goes, well, you follow a lot of things from this area. So that's how he figured out this area. Looked at the city, found that the sidewalks were the same brick, the paver brick or whatever it was. Then got a map of all the transit stops in that town. Did like a satellite view thing to he's like, well, also notice here the shadow. So there's a building behind it. And so he figured it out, and he sent it to the guy, like, here's where you took the photo. The guy's like, damn, dude.
2: I could never and would never. And there are people that are like, it's so sweet. Like, this is the tree that my mom proposed to my dad at, and he found it. Like, they can also be very sweet.
4: 877-44-WOODY. Leave us your after-hours voicemail. 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
6: Ooh, it just sounds so bougie to me. Like, yeah,
7: but they did give awards back in the day. That was the fun
6: part. Of course.
7: Yeah.
6: Right. My award shelf was empty.
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5: The Woody Show.
0: All right. Woody, Greg,
6: Boy.
0: Menace,
6: yeah.
0: Gina Grad, Seabass, Sammy, Jeff G, Morgan, everybody's here. Phones are open, 877-44-WOODY. You can send us a text over to 22987. It's time to learn.
7: Oh, yeah.
0: Let's learn.
7: You know?
0: Yeah, let's learn stuff. We got the Menace word of the day. I got a couple things about learning for you this hour.
8: Oh, yeah?
0: Okay.
8: Yeah.
0: Yeah.
8: Okay.
0: There's just one thing. Menace, you ready to learn a new word?
7: I guess.
0: You guess?
7: Yeah.
0: What's the word he uses a lot now ever since? Like, he's, a couple of them he's kind of really...
8: Well, one that stuck was hyperbolic.
7: Hyperbolic,
0: yeah. That's what I'm thinking
7: about. I haven't used that for a while, though.
8: Yes, that's stuck.
0: Yeah, yeah, that one...
7: I learned that one.
0: That one worked out.
7: It's spelunker.
8: Spelunker.
0: Spelunker.
7: Yeah, right?
9: That's a fun one.
8: Which is what?
7: That's like cave exploring, right?
9: Uh-huh. Mm-hmm.
0: All right, Menace Word of the Day, Word of the Day calendar. We give him a page from that calendar. It's the word itself. It's the pronunciation guide, as Menace will tell you what it's called. It's got the definitions on there. It's also used in a sentence.
7: Yes.
0: And so I'm going to...
7: Always a really good sentence.
0: All right. So, Greg, you want to give him the word. I'll tell everybody how it's spelled so everybody listening knows what we're talking about here. A-C-C-O-U-T-R-E-M-E-N-T-S.
7: Okay.
0: A-C-C-O-U-T-R-E-M-E-N-T-S. Greg, you like this word, right?
8: I love this word.
0: I knew it was a Greg word.
8: Oh, yeah.
9: It's very fun to say.
8: It is fun to say.
9: Especially with an accent.
8: Yeah, right. When you say it properly.
0: All right, Menace, give it a shot. What's today's word of the day?
7: I think I remember how Greg says this. Accoutrement.
8: Wow. Pretty close.
7: Mm. Yeah.
0: Pretty good.
7: Yeah.
8: Try again.
7: Accoutrements.
8: Wow.
7: Yeah.
8: I am very impressed.
7: Yes. Yeah.
8: That's essentially it.
0: Yeah, I was like, man, if I would have given like an over-under,
8: I would
0: say five attempts. I would have said over.
8: I would have said we would die of old age waiting to hear the word.
0: Yeah.
9: Wow. Did he use context clues?
8: Menace, what has happened?
7: What?
0: Accoutrement. So if you go to like online,
9: it gets
0: like,
9: more French every time he says that.
7: Yeah.
0: You get, let's see.
7: Accoutrement. Accoutrement.
8: What?
0: Is this thing going to play?
7: I was just in France.
8: You're so Parisian.
9: Yeah. Accoutrement.
7: They still don't like Americans.
0: Well, who doesn't?
7: France.
0: Oh, the French stuff?
9: We're super heard about
10: it. For a different reason now.
7: Yeah.
0: Yeah. All right. Yeah. Here's a.
8: I guess I won't go there then.
0: Why is this thing not
11: accoutrement?
0: Oh, there we go. Accoutrement?
9: Accoutrement?
0: Yeah, this is from Merriam-Webster's website.
7: Accoutrement?
10: That doesn't sound like a human did that.
7: I mean, it has.
11: Accoutrement.
0: First of all, cooter.
8: Accoutrement.
7: I mean, look.
0: Accouterment?
9: Accouterment?
7: I mean, if you look at it, it looks like it could be pronounced that way.
10: I mean, that is the correct English pronunciation.
0: Accouterment.
9: I would never say that.
0: Accouter. It's a mint for your cooter.
7: Yeah.

0: accoutrements.
1: Accoutrements.
2: Accoutrements.
1: Maybe this is, Greg, this is now Oxford, so maybe we're all saying it wrong.
3: Well, no, we're okay, saying
1: perhaps.
3: It. We're saying it technically correct.
0: Accoutrements.
1: Accoutrements.
3: We're trying to be. We're trying to be fancy.
1: Right.
3: But the anglicized version is what they're saying.
4: Accoutrement.
3: Yes.
0: Accoutrements.
5: Okay.
3: Accoutrements.
0: Well, accoutrements.
5: Apparently, I can say a couple different ways.
6: Well, do you say ambiance or do you say like ambience?
4: Ambiance.
1: Ambiance.
4: Yeah,
1: ambiance.
4: Do you say foyer or foyer?
1: Foyer.
6: Foyer.
4: Oh, I say foyer.
5: Foyer.
3: Why say foyer when you can say foyer?
4: Well, I learned it. I heard it for the first time as foyer, and I was like, what's a foyer?
6: Yeah.
3: If you're going to use a fancy word, you got to say it fancy.
5: Right.
1: Yeah. All right, Menace, definition.
5: Okay. Additional items or dress or equipment carried or worn by a person or used for a particular activity.
1: Yeah.
4: Okay.
3: Nailed it.
1: Additional items of dress, not or dress. No. But go ahead. Number two.
5: Okay. I didn't say that.
1: You
5: did.
3: You do that a lot, Menace.
5: Okay, my bad. Because I'm looking at the words. It says the word. Okay. Accessories or other items that accompany or complete something.
1: Okay. Mm-hmm. Number three.
5: Number three. I used to be like one or two sentences. Now it's three. Personal belongings or trappings?
1: Trappings.
5: Trappings?
1: Ooh.
5: Especially those associated with a particular role, lifestyle, or activity.
1: You know, not bad.
4: Yeah.
1: Right? I don't know what's
6: really
1: going on.
6: Basically as good as it gets.
3: Now, okay, before you read their definition, what would you say it is, Menace? What's an accoutrement? Accoutrement?
5: An accessory? Flair?
4: Yeah. Flair.
5: Yeah, maybe. I don't know.
1: Used in a sentence. Possibly. According to the 714, your mom's box needs accoutrement.
5: Accoutrement. Get in. All right. Okay, here we go. Menace. Okay, in a longer sentence. Menace arrived for the weekend's expedition with the usual accoutrements, an overpacked duffel, three unnecessary chargers, multiple wallet-sized photos of his lover, Tyler, enough miscellaneous gear to suggest he was preparing for either a two-day getaway or the Copolis of modern civilization.
1: There we go. The Copolis.
4: So close.
1: Dude, you were doing so well. Really? The Copolis?
5: Yeah.
1: What would that be? Even
5: collapse.
1: Collapse.
5: Modern society.
1: Collapse. Yeah. The Copolis.
5: Now, see, they don't even know me because I pack so light.
3: Right.
5: There's no way.
3: What was the day calendar? They need to do some research.
5: Yeah, AI. Jeez. Come on. But yeah. Accoutrement.
1: Well, there's Menace's word
6: really
1: of the
6: good.
1: Day. Yeah, pretty good.
5: I think,
1: and one of Greg's favorite words.
5: Is it because
6: really great?
5: I went back to the gym for the first time yesterday.
6: Probably.
5: And I worked out my brain.
6: Yeah.
1: Yeah, it's pretty good. The blood got flowing.
4: A brain gym? You mean a library?
5: Yeah. No way. Have that.
1: We're going to take a quick break, and then we're going to do some more learning.
4: Oh.
5: Okay.
1: There's a lot of words that people love to throw around.
5: Mm-hmm.
1: You know, like, depending on whatever it is they're trying to sound really smart about.
4: Yeah.
1: And there's certain words, and Seabass, you bring this up a lot, where it's like, dude, nobody even really used this word, or it's been around for a while, but nobody really used it until last year.
3: And then suddenly everyone says it all the time.
5: Oh, the biggest idiots I know always love saying dopamine.
6: Yeah. Oh, yeah, that's a dopamine hit.
5: Yeah.
1: Like, it's patriarchy is one.
4: Uh-huh. Yeah, smash it.
1: Yeah.
5: Yeah.
1: And also super trendy these days, fascism.
6: Totally.
1: Yeah, like, and when they ask people, well, can you give me a definition of that?
4: Something it's just, like, really bad, okay?
1: Yeah, so we're gonna learn some of the more searched definitions.
4: Because
1: people are throwing these things around, they're like, I should probably look it up.
5: Yeah.
1: So what are some of those terms that people are actually looking up? To make sure that they're using it right in their pithy online arguments.
4: Oh, good.
1: Throwing these words around. That's coming up next here on The Woody Show. Hang on.
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10: We start off mostly sunny this morning with highs in the mid-70s. Tonight stays mostly clear with lows near 53. Tomorrow brings mostly sunny skies again, highs approaching the upper 70s, and clouds drift in tomorrow night with lows in the upper 50s. Friday looks mostly clear, highs in the low 80s, winds south around 10. Saturday turns partly cloudy, highs near 86, lows in the upper 60s, with a southwest wind near 10.
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0: Now, these are according to Google. More learning. When it comes to people searching up definitions to figure out what something means. Now, the term that's been searched the most so far this year. Any guess? Just think about, like, news and...
2: I mean, is AI too simple of a term?
0: But people, I mean, that's yeah.
3: Wait, is it a...
0: If you have to look up AI, it's pretty...
3: This is breaking up a definition, you said?
0: Yeah. Like on a word that, you know, gets thrown around a lot.
2: Poor moose.
0: Now, this one's been big, I feel, for like a handful of years now.
3: Oh.
0: It's still really big.
2: Oligarchy.
0: That's in there. Ooh. That's in there.
3: Fascism. But
0: that's also in there. The number one, gaslighting.
4: Oh, that's still around?
0: Gaslighting. So trendy still.
4: Well, yeah. Okay.
2: I appreciate this because a lot of people do use it incorrectly.
4: No, they don't.
0: All right. So what's...
4: You're crazy.
0: Manis, what's gaslighting?
5: Just pretty much telling somebody that they're wrong when they're right and then trying to convince them that they're wrong.
0: Okay. A sustained pattern of manipulation intended to make someone question their perception of reality.
5: Yeah.
0: Like a common misuse of it is someone simply, you know, disagrees, lies, or remembers events differently.
3: Okay.
0: Like, oh, you're gaslighting. It's like, no, it's that's not necessarily it. You're not.

0: using it right.
1: Yeah.
0: So people have been like looking it up. Like I would add patriarchy.
2: Yes.
0: Oligarch, you know. Like people throw that around a lot. I'd never heard of oligarch before. Like when people started talking about Russian interference and blah, blah, blah, blah.
1: Ukraine and Russia.
0: Before that whole thing started, I never once heard that word before.
3: High school history people.
2: Oligarchy. Not in modern day.
4: I heard of malarkey.
0: Oligarchy or oligarch. What is that, Sammy?
1: Oh, I have no idea.
0: Take a wild guess.
1: Oligarchy?
0: Yeah, or like if someone's an oligarch.
1: Okay. Are they in the government? Somehow?
3: Somehow.
0: Yeah, you're, I mean, you're in.
1: Okay.
0: You're in the right ballpark. Rule by a small group of powerful people. An oligarch is one member of that ruling elite. They talk about the elites, you know, and the people with, you know, money or
3: influence.
0: Or whatever. Mm-hmm. Now, a common misuse of that used to describe any wealthy person or billionaire.
5: Anyone with a super yacht.
0: Yeah. Right. Yeah. Automatic. Exactly.
5: They are oligarch adjacent.
0: Yes. You see. So we're learning. We've covered gaslighting and now oligarch. What about? Here's another one because you brought it up. Fascism. What is that, Gina?
5: That's kind of confusing to me still because it gets confused with like Nazism and all these other isms. But I think it's when there's one leader that rules over all, kind of like communism, right? But nobody else gets a vote. It's just the one leader.
0: A specific authoritarian, ultra-nationalist political ideology characterized by dictatorial.
5: So you're a dictator.
0: Suppression of opposition.
5: Yeah.
0: And often a cult of the leader.
5: So you're a dictator and nationalist.
3: Right, you're not necessarily taking over, let's say, the means of production. So,
4: and
3: you know,
4: you dress really well.
3: There you go, exactly. So, like, unlike communism / socialism, the government isn't necessarily running, you know, the car manufacturer.
2: Right. Thing.
5: Like, you wouldn't call Kim Jong-un a fascist. He's a dictator.
3: But they're also communists.
5: Right? Yeah. See, I find this to be very blurry.
1: Yeah, you can be a fascist dictator.
5: Right, so, but he's not.
0: A common misuse, because they broke definition. It down, like how, you know, what it actually means, and then how people are misusing it, and what you see a lot, like when people are throwing it around. Common misuse, used to describe almost any government policy or person someone strongly dislikes.
5: Yes, that you don't like.
2: Totally.
0: Like, so,
2: you
0: yeah.
2: disagree? Fascist.
3: Well, I mean, yeah, go back to, you know, Italy. The origin of this is they had a strong person in charge. Everybody wanted to be for Italy, but they weren't necessarily... Like in Soviet Russia, controlling how much wheat you can produce.
5: So this all came out of Mussolini, I'm guessing.
3: Fascist is the bundle of hay or sticks.
0: Oh. I thought a bundle of sticks was a faggot.
5: Yeah. Yeah.
0: No, honestly,
5: that's
0: the definition correct. Of it. Correct.
3: Same root word. Yeah.
0: Yeah. All right. Somebody brought it up. Socialism. Greg. Socialism. What is socialism?
2: Essentially, everybody. I was going to say earns the same amount no matter what the job is. I always get that blurred with communism
5: I find this to be very confusing.
0: Right. So this is another one. Even smart people.
2: Yeah.
0: Like have a hard time, you know.
2: Like when you really truly understand something in your head, right. But you can't elaborate on it.
0: Actual
2: that.
0: Meaning, an economic system where the means of production are socially or publicly owned. Many variations.
3: So that was the other part of what I was just saying.
5: So like Trader Joe's?
0: Common misuse used

0: basically, which I, of course, hate as a feminist, men run everything, unlike what who runs the world, girls, as it should be.
1: Yeah.
2: Shout out, Beyonce.
3: Actual meaning, a social system in which men hold primary power or disproportionately control major political, legal, economic, or family institutions.
0: Bring on the matriarchy is what I'm saying.
3: Yeah. Now, common misuse, used to describe any situation where a man has power, any negative experience involving a woman, or any traditional gender role without evidence that it reflects a broader system of male institutional dominance.
0: Right. When a woman lets you pay for dinner, that's not the patriarchy.
3: But man, you'll see it in the comments.
1: That's just having good manners.
0: Yeah, okay? Thank you. That's just nice.
3: Yeah. Sammy, what about narcissist?
4: Is someone who's like obsessed with themselves and has a very high sense of self.
3: Okay. Actual meaning, someone with traits or clinically narcissistic personality disorder involving pervasive grandiosity.
0: Mm-hmm. Grandinorious?
3: Right. Need for admiration and lack of empathy.
0: Named after the famous Menas. You might know this now that you're a Greek scholar watching The Odyssey.
1: Who looked in the water.
5: And admired his reflection.
2: Nostradamus?
1: Yeah!
5: Nosferatu?
2: Yeah.
0: Narcissus. Was
1: Narcissus?
0: He was a very beautiful man, like Greg's partner Mario.
5: Yeah, oh, babe. Yeah. Pretty much.
0: But and as they're saying, he was out hunting one day, he looked down at the water.
5: He's like, oh my God.
1: Who's this vision?
5: Who's that hottie?
2: It's Joe time.
1: Let me get closer. Yeah.
0: And he fell in love with his own reflection, unable to tear himself away.
3: Yeah, wow. So again, these are some of the terms that have been searched the most so far this year, because these are terms that keep getting thrown around as people are making their, quote, arguments for things. The most common misuse, any selfish ex-partner.
1: Yeah, such a narcissist.
3: Such a narcissist. Right.
0: Another version of anything I don't like. but personal people.
3: Yeah. How about misogyny? Misogyny gets thrown around a lot.
5: That does.
3: Uh-huh. Menace.
2: Yes.
3: Misogyny.
2: Misogyny.
1: I like how you say misogyny.
0: Misogyny.
1: Get a massage.
2: Like the true definition of misogyny.
0: Menace schoolers.
2: I'm going to say where you, as a man, you feel that you are better than a woman would be probably true misogyny.
0: That could be a symptom thereof, perhaps.
2: Yeah.
3: Actual meaning hatred of, contempt for, or ingrained prejudice against women.
1: Mm-hmm.
3: That's the actual definition of misogyny. Now, common misuse is any criticism of a woman.
1: Yeah. Misogynist.
3: Right. Yeah, it's like any criticism of somebody of a particular race. That's racism. Mm-hmm. Like, no, that's not racism.
1: Literally had nothing to do with this race.
3: Right, yeah, it had nothing to do with that.
5: And if you're explaining how something works, you're mansplaining it. Like, that's not misogyny.
1: Well, that's not mansplaining. Ironically. Yeah.
0: And, well, if I can mansplain, there's an opposite of misogyny, Menace. Misandry.
2: Never heard that one.
0: Just hatred of women. Now, thankfully, that doesn't exist anywhere.
2: Yeah, thank you.
0: Where I am in the room.
5: That is true.
3: You put a stop to that immediately.
6: Yeah. The Woody Show.
3: Be right back. 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
3: So we went through all those terms that Google say people are Googling the most, get definitions, how they're really supposed to be used, because they get thrown around a lot. And, you know,
4: yeah, there's one word that I Google now every single time I have to write it out. Diarrhea.
5: Diarrhea. And he has come up in the news so much.
4: So much
5: in the
4: news.
3: D-I-A-H-H-R-E-A.
5: There's definitely a double something in
3: it's
5: there.
3: Two H's, I believe.
5: Is it? No, it's not.
4: No, it's two R's.
3: Two R's?
4: D-I-A-R-R-H.
5: No.
4: No, D-I... Oh, see, why? I know. This is why
5: it's
4: I have to...
5: It's so hard to spell.
3: D-I-A-R-R-H-E-A.
4: Diarrhea.
3: Diarrhea. All right. So there's one more term in here that people are misusing.
4: Mm-hmm.
3: Any guesses, Greg?
4: My guess, only because you said that I get called this, is it bougie?
3: OCD.
5: Oh.
3: Yeah. Okay. Yeah, because like... Greg will make the argument like, yeah, because blah, blah, blah, blah. I'm the one who's,
4: yes.
3: I'm the one who's is, mental.
5: Crazy.
4: Right.
5: Yeah.
4: If you want things nice and neat and clean and orderly.
6: You're crazy.
5: But do you kind of feel, to throw in another overused word, I do kind of feel like I'm being gaslit. Because like you won't sleep in your bed if it's made too nice. But that's
4: during
5: not,
4: the day, yeah.
5: But couldn't you say like, that's not normal. I'm better than normal.
4: I would admit that the bed thing, that might be a little
3: the fact that maybe,
4: crazy.
3: Or that maybe like if we mess up writing something in a card, we'll go get another one.
4: Because you want your card to look
5: good.
3: Or rewriting the shopping list.
5: The card, I'll get it past. The shopping list, I don't understand.
3: Like if Greg's writing a shopping list, I need milk, bread, eggs. And like the one, something looks, oh, you know what? I don't need eggs. Instead of crossing it off and just keep writing. He'll rewrite the list that he already has.
1: Yeah. Well, to me, just on the off chance, somebody might see the list.
5: Or you leave it in the cart and they're like, who is this crazy
4: person?
5: Who
4: sees it? I see it. This is why when I get food delivered or get it to go, and I take it out of the container and plate it and make it look nice.
5: I do like that. That I like.
4: Because it's who they, and that's the question. Who's going to see it? I'm going to see it.
5: And you're the one to enjoy it.
3: Absolutely. You don't eat something out of the container it came.
4: No.
3: Take out.
5: I don't anymore because of Greg.
4: I could be home
3: alone,
4: especially with sushi. If I order sushi, pick it up, get it home, plate it, put the little thing on it, like arrange it in a semicircle.
1: Come to my house.
4: Extra

0: That's me. Dude, see,
1: yeah,
0: because I see it.
1: I'm the same way now because of Greg.
2: I'm the opposite. My wife will make dinner and she'll have the plates out ready to put like on actual plates. I'll go F that. I'll go grab the paper plates.
3: Nice.
2: I'm like, because who wants to
3: wash?
2: Yeah, like, yeah. It just because easy silverware, boom, and the little silverware Greg, thing in the dishwasher.
1: Paper plates inside the house.
2: Yeah.
3: I know. What is this? A garage party on the 4th of July?
2: Yeah.
4: The Woody Show. We'll be right back. I'll see it when I believe it.
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2: Show.
3: I don't want to deal with them anymore. They're scum. They're sick people. There's something wrong with them. They're cuckoo. They're liars. They're cheats. They're sick people.
4: The Woody Show is back.
0: Jeff, have you played this game before?
5: I never have. I'm looking forward to it, man.
0: Have you heard us play it before?
5: Yes.
0: You have? Okay.
5: Yes.
0: It's one that we don't do a ton because it costs money.
6: Sometimes a little, sometimes a lot.
0: Sometimes a little, sometimes a lot. And that's the game. It's time to play Cameo on the Cheapo.
5: Brad.
7: Yes.
0: So you can get, in fact, who did my wife just get a Cameo for? My son's birthday. God, who was it?
8: Oh, I know who it is.
0: Oh, you do?
8: Yeah. The guy who played Michael Jackson in the musical?
0: Or the movie.
8: Or the movie. I think it was the musical.
0: It wasn't Jafar. Wasn't Jafar.
8: No, I think it was the musical.
0: Yeah, well, something.
9: God,
0: yeah.
9: That must have been like a $3 cameo.
0: I don't know how much it was, but he was psyched.
9: Really?
0: He was psyched because he loves it.
8: He's a big Michael Jackson
0: fan. I walked into Jeff G's house the other day, and his son was rocking a Michael Jackson
8: shirt. They're all into it.
0: Yeah.
5: He was into it when he was younger, too, man. He knew, like, the whole Smooth Criminal dance. Like, and then now, like, 10 years later, here comes the movie, so he's back into it again.
7: Is it Mate Martinez?
8: Probably.
7: Here's a freebie for you, $17.
8: I gotta get that.
0: Okay. I'm not sure. I have no idea. I didn't see the musical.
8: I didn't either.
7: Call me a man.
9: Yeah. Nor will you ever.
0: My wife and my son both say that I would love it. Because, I mean, I do like the music.

0: Michael Jackson.
1: That's all it is.
0: I'm not a theater person. Like, I'm, you know.
2: I thought your son was, like, you know, into hockey and other straight stuff.
1: He can be. He's a well-rounded individual.
0: Other straight stuff.
3: Yeah. Gay guys can be into hockey.
1: Seabass, I have bad news for you. Do you know that gay hockey romance books are taking over, readers?
2: I'm sure that'll last.
0: Yeah, what's the show? Crazy. What's the show?
1: Heated Rivalry, which I've never seen. But apparently that genre is exploding, and I am shocked.
2: Well, again, it's
0: so hot it melts the ice.
3: You have to watch Heated Rivalry.
1: I know, the next
4: Stanley mug.
2: Yeah, it'll be over soon.
0: All right, so Cameo on the cheapo. There's all these celebrities of different levels that are available on there. Depending on a price, we've got to figure out, like, which one is the cheaper get on Cameo, Jeff. And it's all broken out into categories. So it could be reality TV or music or whatever. Sometimes even more specific within those categories. And then we got to guess. Again, which one is the cheaper get on Cameo, whichever one it is. We've gotten a custom greeting from that celebrity.
4: Oh, nice.
0: All right, what's the category, Seabass?
2: Breaking Bad.
3: Oh my God. I was just about to tell Jeff that I got geeked out by some of the cameos. This one, automatic geek.
1: Dude, I love the show.
2: There are numerous Breaking Bad stars and, well, mostly co-stars and, like, one-off characters because it's cameo. But you know who I was surprised to see on there is Dean Norris.
1: What?
4: Wow.
1: Asak Schrader?
2: Here he is. If you're not familiar, or we need just a refresher, here he is when he finds out that Hank is Heisenberg.
5: You killed 10 witnesses to save your sorry ass. You bombed a nursing home. Heisenberg. You lying, two-faced sack of shit.
0: Wow, that's so good, man.
1: I'm not even going to correct you, Seabass. I'm not even going to correct what you said because then it'll be a spoiler.
2: Oh, yeah.
1: Yeah.
3: Oh.
1: Anybody else catch that?
3: Oh, yeah.
1: Okay.
0: Well, no.
1: No, it's good. Let's leave it.
2: Say Hank? Anyway.
1: Yeah.
2: Hank finds out who Heisenberg is. So, Dean Norris is on there, and he's had a long career. That's his biggest role, for sure, but he's been in a bunch of stuff for decades, slumming it on Cameo.
0: What else would we have known him?
1: I see him in random things. I'm like, that's Hank.
0: But there are some now. But yeah.
2: Exactly. Like, he was there.
0: Like, something new now. Like, before that. Like,
2: he was a lot of cop roles, as you might imagine.
1: Totally.
2: He was in Starship Troopers, Little Miss Sunshine.
1: He was?
2: The Whitney movie, you know, Sons of Anarchy. He's got, again, all these little roles here and there.
0: Oh. Yeah. All right. So either Dean Norris, Hank from Breaking Bad.
3: Come on,
2: Now, who's cheaper, Dean Norris or Lavelle Crawford? Now, he is the giant guy. He was Saul's bodyguard, comedian, and teamed up in Breaking Bad with another comedian, Mr. Redhead guy.
4: Bill
1: Burr. Yes. Bill Burr, thank you.
2: And there's a famous image now. We talk about iconic images of, you don't have to know Breaking Bad to know that Lavelle Crawford and Bill Burr laid on a giant stack of money and even thought about stealing that money.
6: I gotta do it, man.
7: Dude. What are you doing? Huel.
6: Mexico. All's I'm saying.
7: Guy hit 10 guys in jail within a 2-minute window. All's I'm saying.
1: I love Huel.
3: I think I have to rewatch it for the third time.
1: I think you should.
0: Yeah, so it's going to be a rewatch for sure.
2: Who's cheaper, Dean Norris, man of decades of work, or Lavelle Crawford, who's a decent comedian? But
0: Lavelle Crawford.
1: It's got to be Lavelle Crawford.
0: Yeah. Jeff, what's your guess?
4: I would say actually Dean Norris is cheaper.
2: Because
4: Lavelle's hood famous. That meme is everywhere, and I think he may be able to charge more because of that.
1: Interesting take.
3: Good one.
0: Okay. Sammy?
8: I think Dean Norris.
0: Did you watch Breaking Bad?
3: I hope.
8: No.
0: Oh, okay.
8: Aww. I tried.
3: You tried.
1: I literally watched it completely like 15 times.
8: I watched the
0: first. To try and not is to fail.
8: Yeah, I watched the first two episodes, and that's when I asked you guys, at what point am I supposed to get hooked? Because sometimes it takes a minute, and you were like, if you're not hooked by now, you're not.
0: So. No, that's not true. You got to. It took me multiple attempts of the first couple episodes to break through, and then once it happens, it's like an obsession.
3: It's like meth.
0: It takes over.
3: Addicted.
0: Yes.
2: Wow.
0: Yeah, you got to try it a couple times before you become addicted.
3: The first 30 seconds caught me. So good.
2: Well, Lavelle Crawford, Jeff G might have a point, $121.
1: Damn.
2: Oh, wow. For some reason, Dean Norris is only $110.
3: Yes.
2: Nice. We have changed slightly the Cameo format. Used to be I would try to cram in as much about everybody in the show as I could into 250 characters.
0: Mm-hmm.
2: And now I'm just having one person on the show get a special cameo from Lieutenant Schrader.

0: or Detective Schrader, whatever he is. Dean Norris. All right.
1: Hey, Greg. It's Dean Norris here, a.k.a. ASAC Hank Schrader. Listen, Seabass tells me you've been trying to be like a wannabe cop, all right? Going around like taking photos of suspicious vans in the neighborhood, also reporting people's signs in their windows for the HOA. Listen, man, you need to stop that, all right? You need to leave that to the professionals. You hear me? All right? I don't want you to get hurt. We got people to do that. You can report these people to the proper people. People to the proper people. Don't do it yourself. You hear me? All right, man. Seabass is looking after your ass. Whoa. Sounds like you want to do good, but, you know, I don't want you to get hurt, so don't break bad.
2: Get it.
3: Oh, my God. That's so lucky, Greg. I cannot handle it. Oh,
0: Greg,
3: my God.
0: Wow. He wants to turn around so you can finish?
2: Wow. Yeah. Everybody close your eyes real quick.
0: Yeah.
2: That is so great.
0: So excited.
2: Thank you for that, Seabass.
0: Oh, babe.
2: Wow.
4: So sweet.
2: Oh, my God. Hank knows my name.
4: That's so cool.
5: And he knows what you do in your free time.
2: Wow.
5: For $110, he knows your name.
2: I don't care. That is so cool.
3: ASAC Schrader.
0: Yeah.
2: Wow.
0: You have another one, right?
6: Oh,
0: you
6: want to
0: do another one? Okay, let's take a break.
2: It's not going to get any better.
0: Well, I know.
4: And I'm
2: so coming up next on the Woody Show, not as good as what you just heard.
6: it's a letdown hour. Yeah.
0: Well, we'll find out.
2: We'll refract.
0: I tell you what. Why don't you give us the category?
6: Super cool rappers.
0: Super cool rappers.
6: Nice. Like not regular cool.
0: All right. Super cool.
6: Okay.
0: All right, that's in our next round. Cameo on the Cheapo next on The Woody Show. Hang on.
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14: We start off mostly sunny this morning with highs in the mid-70s. Tonight stays mostly clear with lows near 53. Tomorrow brings mostly sunny skies again, highs approaching the upper 70s, and clouds drift in tomorrow night with lows in the upper 50s. Friday looks mostly clear, highs in the low 80s, winds south around 10. Saturday turns partly cloudy, highs near 86, lows in the upper 60s, with a southwest wind near 10.
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1: I can barely remember to open my mouth when I'm eating. Like, you think I'm going to remember to bring a canvas bag to go to the
2: I don't think you're going to remember. It's
3: the Woody Show.
0: We've got another round of Cameo on the Cheapo. And in this round, it's all about, what'd you say? Great rappers?
4: Really cool rappers.
0: Super really cool,
2: super
0: rappers.
2: Cool rappers.
0: Super
2: and
0: cool rappers.
4: These are retries. These are really cool rappers who we've tried before and maybe they weren't so great.
0: Oh, okay.
4: Somehow. Some way.
0: Okay.
4: That includes one of the Island Boys.
5: Oh, wow.
6: I didn't realize they were still alive. Last thing I saw was one of them was getting evicted and the landlord was like making videos of them like fighting.
4: If you weren't alive in, I don't know, 2021, this is the Island Boys right here.
7: 'Cause I'm an island boy and I've been trying to make. Oh, I'm an island boy.
4: Two twins.
7: I'm a just island boy.
4: I guess they look
7: like,
4: I guess they're Hispanic. They look Caucasian.
0: Super tatted.
2: Yeah, face tats, crazy dreads.
5: One of them look like cartoon characters.
2: Didn't they make out?
4: Yeah.
0: So they're from Jamaica, right?
4: Yeah, right, exactly. Their adventures have been interesting. One of them had a kid that definitely has fetal alcohol syndrome. The guy, Kodiak Red, and they stopped making music together, which is very sad.
6: Oh. Yeah.
4: Kodiak Red, who's one of the Island Boys, this happened to him on New Year's Eve.
8: He's a member of the Island Boys rap duo.
9: Deputies say inside their car, they found powdered fentanyl on a credit card that was in the console. There was a straw with fentanyl in it and then fentanyl pills. The Collier County Sheriff's Office arrested the two on New Year's Eve. Deputies say Frank is a gang member and you may recognize him because he has over 1 million followers on TikTok.
0: Did this chick just run up a flight of stairs before she filed her report?
2: Hold on. One second.
5: We had an Island Boy
6: on TikTok.
4: That's why I've become less and less afraid of gang members as a concept as I become older. Because, like, if an Island Boy's a gang member, what's to be afraid of?
0: Exactly. Yeah.
10: You can't have Sideshow Bob hair and be a gang member.
2: Right. Yeah. It'd be intimidating.
4: Kodiak Red, he's facing fentanyl charges, but he's still on Cameo.
6: Sweet.
4: Other guy who's still on Cameo is a guy who, the only guy we've actually gotten a refund for, Riff Raff, the rapper.
2: What?
4: Yeah, this is his song, big song.
11: Yeah. I just

0: we sent the old Cameo back, not because he's a bad rapper. He's obviously awesome. Yeah. But because he, like, he wasn't even paying attention. He was at, a breakfast bar at a hotel. Like,
1: yeah, what's up, Wish? I just want to see.
0: Clank, clank, clank, clank, clank.
2: You can send them back.
3: Oh, yeah. We can ask for a refund.
0: And they gave it to us. I'll give Cameo credit there. So who's the cheaper Cameo? Kodiak Red from the Island Boys or Riff Raff still on Cameo?
4: God, it's hard to know who would take themselves more serious.
5: I know.
2: Or who's, or who's more hard up.
4: I mean, overvaluing themselves.
2: Yeah.
3: I mean, I still see Riff Raff once in a while on social media, like doing shows. And
0: he's got like pink cornrows.
6: Yeah. He was in, Spring Breakers, right?
2: I like that movie. Ago.
0: He's friends with.
3: I know he was like trying to sell his house, but it was like so gaudy.
4: All right. I'm going to get Menace and Jeff's opinion first.
0: They're experts.
4: And then try to use that to gauge what to do here. Because I don't, I mean, the only time I ever heard of Island Boys was on this show.

0: sea bass.
1: And bass.
0: That's it. I don't know anything about them.
2: They never
0: at
2: come
0: all.
2: Across yeah. your feed.
0: And then Riff Raff, never heard that song.
2: Oh.
3: Yeah, but the island boys are down so bad. But Riff Raff.
1: Yeah, that one of them's got like deformed kids, like you said, evictions, fentanyl charges.
0: All right, Menace, what do you think? Or Jeff, somebody.
4: Island boys are more expensive, so I say Riff Raff is the cheaper.
0: Riff Raff. Mm-hmm. All right.
3: Yeah, he might just be doing like just a volume thing. So I think you're right.
0: It could be like a desperation thing, and they're getting evicted and stuff. Yeah. You know,
2: I know.
0: Like
5: they'll and they just want.
4: But I think their million TikTok followers, like she said, is probably why the price might be higher.
3: Yeah.
0: Okay.
5: And they're probably more egotistical.
0: All right.
3: Yeah, I think Riff Raff is probably like banging out like 30 in a day or something.
0: All right, Gina, Greg.
5: Yeah, I agree.
0: Yeah. Yeah.
2: I mean, I'm basing this on absolutely nothing. I just looked up Riff Raff, and his real name is Horst. So
0: Horst.
2: I'm just going to use that and say that's a fancier name. So island boys are cheaper. I'm basing this on nothing.
0: All right. Well, Seabass.
1: $94 for Riff Raff. You can get Kodiak Red for only $32.
2: Wow. Yeah. All right, Horst.
1: Fentanyl charges not cheap. And as we are doing now, I got this for one specific member of the Woody Show.
0: All right.
6: Yo, what's up? Shout out to the friend Menace who is spending his money on going to F1 races around the world instead of saving it. He's mad old and needs to be saving his money and starting a damn family. What the are you even doing? But I hope you're having a lot of fun while you're doing
1: Hell
6: it.
1: Yeah.
6: Because if you're having fun, I think it's kind of worth it. Not gonna lie. You would be a great dad. Since you have so much knowledge, especially going around the world and being such a smart guy knowing cars, that's kind of my type of thing. I'm not gonna lie. You're an honorary island boy. Shout out to Menace. Yay.
0: Yeah.
2: That was a really good cameo.
0: Lucky.
1: You know he's mad old.
0: Yeah. Doesn't even sound like high or anything.
2: I know. He sounded quite lucid.
3: Focused. Right. Well, he had a job to do and he executed it.
0: Yeah. Well, that's how you do cameo. On the cheapo, everybody.
3: Yeah.
7: The Woody Show. Oh. Back in a bit.
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8: 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That, again, ends

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1: How does choosing the right level of care help both the patients and the clinics, especially during the busy seasons?
0: When patients go to their own primary care provider, they have a scheduled appointment time so they know what time they are able to be seen. 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When patients go to the emergency room, they are seen based off of how serious the condition is that brings them into the emergency room.
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3: Oh, here comes Sammy. Gina just ran into our general manager, whatever. I don't even know what his title is. Who knows?
4: Yeah, what is
3: it? They changed the corporate titles around it because that's the new thing. The new thing is instead of getting raises, you get a new title.
4: Yeah.
3: They've been doing that for a long time though. Like, guys, we don't have any more money to give you, but what we're going to do is we're going to make
1: title.
3: There is one time, I think I told you this before, I was working at this radio station. They ran out of ways to promote this woman. And she was great. She was cool. She was the program director that hired me at this station. Super nice lady, very cool, very hard worker, very smart. And the company loved her. But man, they every time would try to give her these promotions, and she was already like the vice president of programming for the entire company. And so she had a big job. We were at the company Christmas party and go, well, ladies and gentlemen, I'd like to announce that today we are promoting Michelle to vice president of music.
4: Oh.
3: I'm like, well, you're already the vice president of programming, which I would assume would include the music.
4: Right. Yeah.
3: All the people
4: on
3: who
4: the
3: run.
4: Show.
3: No, but that's not what they meant. They didn't mean music. Making us sound incredible constantly.
4: Ooh.
1: What?
3: They made it up. We're like, oh my God. This is, by the way, this is the station where I first met the show killer. So we were working there together. We both looked at each other like, really?
4: Now we're making her double vice president. Yeah.
3: Anyway, so Gina ran into the whatever he is.
4: What is it? I don't know.
3: He's a muckety muck. Yeah. And, he said to her, which Gina thought was kind of weird.
4: Yeah. Well, yeah.
3: He's like, you know what? I haven't gotten any complaints about you guys recently.
4: Yeah. And then, Greg, what did he say?
5: The only complaint we've gotten recently is that you guys are calling Sammy fat.
3: Oh, yeah. Fat Sammy.
5: Yeah.
3: A fat Sammy complaint. But what was the reasoning was weird. It was like, they said
4: because it like promotes

0: bulimia?
1: It's promoting bulimia. It's bad for women to hear.
0: I mean, obviously, she's not bulimic. She's getting fat.
2: Right. Mm-hmm. I would be losing
1: You'd be
2: weight.
1: Doing it wrong.
2: Yeah, if I was bulimic.
3: Greg wishes me promote bulimia.
2: Yeah, maybe I should become bulimic.
1: You can enjoy your food and lose weight.
2: Right. What?
1: Where's the lose?
4: Hands up.
3: The lose is the weight.
0: Yeah.
1: Yeah, exactly. Yeah.
0: And your enamel on your teeth.
2: Yeah, the teeth thing.
1: They made dental implants for a reason.
3: True.
5: Thank you.
0: They have screw in teeth now.
2: The esophagus thing.
3: Yeah.
0: Whatever.
1: Take a Mesopril.
4: How is your weight journey going?
0: Your weight journey.
2: Not great, Menace. Thanks for asking.
3: Yeah. Well, she was bitching because she's like, you know, with the laundry on the different floor, she would be losing all this weight because you're going up and downstairs.
2: I would think.
3: And doing laundry 24/7.
4: Yeah.
3: That's all. Yeah, it's also true.
0: Yeah,
3: it's
0: picking up heavy, wet clothes.
3: Anyway,
4: she's doing that fat thing where she gets angry.
3: I think you kind of, by the way, this guy that we're talking about, general manager, market president. I don't know what they call them anymore.
4: President. I think he's like a regional president.
3: Something that's what I mean. Like the title keeps changing. Anyway, I think he kind of enjoys getting them.
0: Yeah?
3: Yeah, I think he likes calls like that. He by the way, he loves all that stuff.
0: The drama?
3: Yeah, for whatever, because he says, man, we need more of this kind of stuff. We need people talking. Yeah, chatter. Yeah.
0: Cool.
3: Get people worked up about something. Mm-hmm. You know?
0: Okay, we can deliver.
3: It's like a sign of life kind of thing. You know, he sees it as a no publicity is bad publicity.
0: Right.
1: So we should promote bulimia more.
3: Yeah.
1: it's a great thing.
3: Is that
1: thing.
3: What you're saying, Paul?
1: Yeah. It's a really good thing.
3: I also feel like that's what Paul said.
6: That's a line that he probably says to every show. He's like, I haven't gotten any complaints about you guys recently.
1: I'm going to say,
7: I will rule you.
3: Noise.
1: And
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1: I don't care why you listen. 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
4: Well, a mom in Tennessee has been arrested for murder after cops found a dead guy on her front lawn. Now, listen to the story and let me know how you would handle this. Cops say the 36-year-old mom came home in the middle of the night and found a dude hiding under her 13-year-old daughter's bed.

0: Oh. Now, investigators say the daughter had secretly invited him over without the mom knowing, but still.
1: Okay.
2: But she didn't know that at the time?
0: No.
2: All right.
0: So what happened next, the mom confronted the dude, followed him outside, and then shot him. He died from a gunshot wound to the back of the head. The mom told the cops she did what she had to do. Mm-hmm. Her attorney says she's reacting to
1: it. He was coming right for her.
0: Exactly, from the back. And she was reacting to an unbelievable situation, just trying to protect her child, while prosecutors argue that evidence show the shooting went beyond self-defense. She was arraigned on two charges of first-degree murder and possessing a firearm during a dangerous felony. She's due back in court next week for a bail review hearing. How say you?
1: Now, here's the thing. If she shot him while he was under the bed, mm-hmm. right, and didn't know all the information, but when did she find out that the daughter had invited this guy over?
0: Well, I don't know when she found that out, but she definitely got him out from under the bed and then shot him.
2: Yeah, he was outside.
0: Yeah.
2: Outside. Already clearly walking away.
0: Yeah, mm-hmm. but, I mean, kind of props.
2: This is kind of a slam dunk for the prosecution.
3: Yeah.
1: Well, I'm not sure how Tennessee rolls.
2: Yeah. I don't know.
1: You know?
0: Stand your ground.
1: Well, I mean, look. When you're a parent, let's say you come home, there's a grown-ass man
0: dead
1: under your 13-year-old daughter's bed.
0: Dead.
1: Now, you don't know what happened. You know, you don't know if even she knows this guy's there or whatever, and you shoot him right there dead under the bed. I think there's an argument there that you didn't know.
3: Close case.
0: Yeah.
2: Yeah. Under the bed, yes.
1: Yeah. In the house.
2: In
1: under
2: the front of the head. Not the back of the
0: yeah,
2: head.
0: Yeah, right.
1: Well, whatever. At that point, if he's under the bed, who cares? But then once...
4: But you don't know what happened. That's the thing. He was under the bed when she got there. Was he in the bed before she walked in the room, before he was hiding? Even if the 13-year-old did know he was there, invite him over. There's still shenanigans going on that's going to piss you off as a parent.
0: Like, they're doing
1: it. Saying, like, the
0: you
1: argument
0: hear the
1: could
0: door
1: be that
0: unlock
1: I thought this was an intruder.
0: Of course.
1: I thought this was a person mm-hmm. who snuck in and the daughter didn't know. Like, I didn't know what was going on. Like, he's not supposed to be there. He's a grown man. She's a 13-year-old girl.
2: She should have dragged him back in.
1: Now, look, either way, I'm not convicting her. If I'm on the jury.
0: Yeah.
1: Yeah. I don't know. They're going to go, well, you know, sir, like, you really need to consider the laws. I'm like, I'm still not sure. I'll give her the hung jury.
0: Yeah, I get it.
1: I
0: mean, can you imagine coming home and seeing a dude under your daughter's bed?
1: It better be a dude at least her own age.
3: Yeah.
1: You know, be like a grown ass man like that. Because you'll want to kill him.
0: Nah, dog.
1: I mean, you'll want to kill him either way.
0: Yeah.
1: Like, as a father.
0: Yeah.
2: Right.
1: Right. But, you know, like, you at least understand, you know, kids, teenage stuff.
0: Get up to stuff. Yeah.
1: Yeah. Like, the day's coming. I'm sorry, mm-hmm. dads. I'm one of them. You know, my daughter's 14 and whatever. And, you know, like, we got a call from the teacher last year about how, well, you know, she's talking with a lot of girlfriends. And, you know, they're always talking about the typical stuff about boys. I'm like, they're talking about boys.
3: I'm putting a stop to that right now.
1: I was like, well, that's a conversation for her mom.
0: Yeah,
1: let her mom have that conversation. I'll deal with the boy.
0: I was gonna say if I were in the situation of your daughter, I'd kind of be more afraid of your wife.
1: Yeah, well, I don't think my daughter's afraid of anybody, which is the problem.
0: It is a problem.
1: Yeah. Someone said, "Cheers to the mom for getting that Drake ass fool one last pedo."
3: Allegedly.
5: All right. Probably do it again.
2: All right, Gina, fast forward a few years.
0: Yeah.
2: Your kid is, let's say, 13,
0: uh-huh.
2: and you come home and there's some cougar under the bed.
0: Some hot chick. She better like a new hole in her body.
2: Yeah.
0: Anyone under the bed. What am I supposed to do?
2: It's the under the bed part.
0: Yeah, that's terrifying and insane.
1: The rules are different for sons.
2: I think so, too.
0: If I found somebody under his bed.
1: Yeah.
0: Like a
1: woman?
0: That's my baby.
1: A woman?
0: Anyone. If it's just a shadowy figure under the bed.
1: Yeah.
2: Woman.
0: Hell no. I don't know. We're going to have a little chit chat. Well, finally, more than 1,000 internet domains have been seized that were streaming the World Cup matches illegally. Now, it's good timing. Authorities called the operation Operation Offsides.
1: Oh, cool.
0: Soccer getting.
1: That's cute.
0: Yep. They say this was more about more than just illegal streams, but also about the operators of these sites. Because they say sites like this will mine your information and they'll trick you into sending them money and even operate sex trafficking rings. Did not know that. Law enforcement agencies also seized counterfeit merch that was being sold outside the World Cup matches. Way less concerned about that. But I didn't know these sites would, you know, ruin your life if you just wanted to watch a little soccer.
1: Jeff, what was the clip, the pilot who got on the PA?
3: Oh, yeah.
5: Yeah,
3: dude.
5: So there was a Spanish pilot that had a plane full of Argentinians that were flying, and he got on the microphone and tricked them and told them that Argentina actually won the World Cup instead of Spain.
1: You want to hear?
0: Yeah.

0: dar la enhorabuena a nuestros compatriotas argentinos.
1: Oh no.
2: I mean, after seeing
3: that
2: one minute
3: of glory.
2: Look, after seeing how sports fans celebrate or, you know, show their anger when their team doesn't win. So either way, it's like what they do in cities.
3: Yeah.
2: Like, I wouldn't be doing that at 35,000 feet.
4: No way.
2: Yeah, you know what I mean?
4: Because
2: you don't know.
3: Yeah. Yeah, but or you could just
2: say
3: nothing.
2: What are you going to do, start looting the plane, I guess?
3: Yeah, right. Uh-huh. Turning over the tray table.
5: Yeah, climbing something that you, whatever you can find. Yeah.
2: Right, exactly.
3: Well, that's what's going on, buddy.
2: All right, thank you very much, Gina Grad. Yep. Somebody said none of those details matter. She shot him as he was walking away. She messed up. See, not in the eyes of this juror.
3: not the eyes of this parent.
2: Yeah, so that's the tricky part if you get like a jury, you know what I mean? Like you might get somebody like, wait a minute, you're a grown-ass man? And this is a 13-year-old girl?
3: You have a beard?
2: I don't care if she invited you over. Yeah. I don't know.
5: This is why she should have taken him back inside.
2: I'm a little fuzzy on how this one goes.
3: Yeah.
2: When he got shot in the back of the head on the front lawn. Oh, yeah, no. I'm trying to understand, without a shadow of a doubt, find this person. Like, I can't.
3: Search my heart for hung jury.
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19: Plenty of sunshine today with highs in the low 70s and a mostly clear night as lows dip to 53. Tomorrow turns mostly sunny too, with highs near the upper 70s, then cloudy periods overnight with lows in the upper 50s. Friday brings mostly clear skies, highs in the low 80s, lows in the low 60s, and south winds at 10. Heading into the weekend, a few clouds, highs in the mid 80s, and southwest winds at 10.
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1: Rumors spreading around in that Texas town. About to check outside the games. And you know what I'm talking about. 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They got a lot of nice girls.

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2: 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I need it. I gotta have it.
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0: And now, ladies and gentlemen, a public service message from comedian Kevin Hart.
4: I don't know who needs to hear this, but I feel like it's important. I feel like somebody does, man. Shut the f*** up. Shut the f*** up. And by the way, I don't know who needs it. I don't know who needs to hear it, but somebody does. Everybody got so much to say, so many words. All right, y'all been asking, so shut the f*** up. Shut up. Shut the f*** up. Shut the f*** up.
0: Yeah, oh, people have been asking. Have they?
5: It's a fair request.
0: You have 75 followers.
5: Yeah.
0: Ooh, and all your posts have no comments.
6: People been asked.
0: What are you talking about?
5: Yeah, it's like
0: I'm not sure who needs to hear that. Oh, you know what? I take that back. I'll leave it up to the jury.
7: You know somebody?
0: I think I know somebody. I'm going to leave this. I mean, I know my opinion. I guess you can guess it just from the way I'm setting this up here. I will throw this out to the room and see if you agree with me. I think this person might need to shut the F up.
6: Okay.
0: 27-year-old woman in New York City. She decided to quit her job and she pivoted to a career as a locksmith.
5: Cool.
7: Oh, cool. Okay. Interesting.
0: All right. So she posted about her journey. I know you love that word.
7: Aww. Her locksmith journey.
0: Yeah, her journey to becoming a locksmith. So she's been doing this whole thing and she's giving people updates and stuff. Mm-hmm. This one post that she made went viral because she's calling out other locksmiths.
5: Oh.
0: Specifically dudes. Here we go.
8: I'm a locksmith in the city, and I'm tired of all these locksmith men taking my jobs just because they have more money to market themselves. So I also want to feel safer, and I want women to feel safer. So how about you call me instead when you're locked out, instead of giving business to all these creepy men?
6: Okay.
7: Because they're men, they're automatically creepy.
5: I mean, I applaud her for trying a new marketing angle. I just don't think it's going to work.
0: All right. That's one of my points.
6: Yeah.
0: I mean, it's like marketing point.
5: Yeah.
0: I mean, you could have just stuck with, you know, how they have, you can get a female Uber driver.
6: Yeah, yeah.
5: Right.
0: Mm-hmm. Right, cool. Like, women might feel more comfortable with that.
6: It would have been cool, but yeah, to take this angle, these creepers. Guys.
0: Now,
6: yeah.
0: Sammy probably agrees.
6: Yeah, and she
0: because she's one of those people.
6: Sammy over.
0: Are creeps.
7: Dangerous and creepy. Number.
5: No, I don't think all men are dangerous and creepy, and I definitely don't agree with what she's saying to just say, oh, don't have these creepy guys come as a locksmith. I've had locksmiths come that are men. It's fine.
0: Yeah.
5: So it's a weird angle to take, but yeah.
0: It's a really weird angle for a number of reasons, but I understand, it's competitive.
5: Yeah.
0: There's a lot of people, I guess, that do that job. And who do you call? You usually just call whoever comes up first on Google.
5: Exactly.
7: Whoever can be there right now.
0: I'm not going to dig in and read a bunch of reviews. I'm like, I'm locked out.
7: Email.
0: I need somebody right now.
7: Yeah, yeah. Uh-huh.
0: And that's how the locksmith game works. Okay, so maybe she's right where they put some money behind so they show up first on Google.
5: Yeah, right.
0: You know, one of those searches. But I don't think it's any kind of conspiracy by men to lock out all the, pun intended, to lock out all the females.

0: female locksmiths. I think it's just everybody's out there just trying to get their piece of the pie. Now, when it comes to the creepy part, it'd be creepy if the locksmiths like waited around and like called women who were locked out. Hey, I hear you're locked out. You need any help? No, but I'm willing to bet that 100% of the time it was a woman who was locked out who just called a locksmith,
1: right.
0: And it was just a guy who happened to be on the other end.
2: Yeah.
1: Not only do I not think
0: like what's creepy about that?
1: Yeah, it's not only it's not a conspiracy against her. I don't think they're thinking about her.
0: Yeah, the locksmith was the one who got called.
1: Right.
3: Yeah, I was going to say
0: the creepy locksmith didn't call chicks who are locked out.
4: Whatever you do, don't call this chick.
3: You called me.
0: Yeah.
2: And I don't even think you know who's showing up. You just call a company and they say, great, we'll send someone out, whether it's a guy or a girl, whoever shows up.
5: No, I request a creepy guy every time, you know?
0: Yeah. Do you want conversation? Yes or no? How do you like the air?
1: And is there a free bottle of water?
3: Your interaction with a locksmith lasts about 5 seconds.
0: Yeah. So now I would go out of my way not to call this person. Like, if I saw that video,
5: I'm like, oh,
1: I don't trust her.
5: She's off.
0: And I knew this was like a local person. If I was ever locked out, I wouldn't do that.
3: Right.
0: I wouldn't call her.
1: Yeah.
5: Because she's playing the victim.
3: Correct. Like,
5: that's ridiculous.
0: Trust her.
5: That's
0: correct.
1: Well, it makes me think she's not a very good locksmith.
0: I mean, she may be a great locksmith.
2: Yeah. Well, she also just became a locksmith after quitting her job. So these guys who have been doing it for 20 years, they have more business than you who just started.
0: Mm-hmm. Yeah, there was a, I remember I locked myself out one time and I called this one place and they ended up not showing up, right? But then this other guy showed up. I go, hey man, thanks. He said, the other guy I called just never even showed. He goes, who'd you call? And I told him, he goes, oh, you're lucky. He goes, that guy's a scammer.
1: Oh,
0: I go, really? What do you mean? He goes, yeah, he goes, he's not even a real locksmith. His whole thing is he shows up and just drills the lockout. He doesn't even try to get it out. He goes, like, a locksmith has skills to like get a lock open. You don't have to drill it out. Sometimes you do, right? Like it comes down to that. Nothing's working, or this particular lock, whatever. You have to drill it out, and that's how you get in.
5: Yeah, because I drilled out myself.
0: Yeah, this guy just shows up, and that's his go-to.
1: And just takes an axe to the door.
0: He drills it out, and then because you don't know. I mean, how much is a locksmith?
1: Like,
0: what does a locksmith cost to open a door? So he charges you like way more than what, you know, if you would have done a little research. But like, you're in that desperate situation.
5: Yeah. Yeah, I locked myself out of my garage, and I was like, I don't want to wait for a locksmith, so I just drilled it out myself. It was actually pretty easy.
0: Tyler, there you go. Somebody on the text, that's maybe a good way to meet chicks.
1: Oh, yeah.
0: Tyler would be great at being a creepy locksmith.
1: Show up, she's in distress.
0: Just waiting for chicks who are locked out.
5: He looks like a locksmith. He looks like a deli guy or a locksmith, for sure.
0: He does look like a deli guy,
5: right? I think he did work at a deli for a minute.
0: You look like you kind of look like a deli counter guy.
3: Yeah, I did. I did do a deli counter for 2 years. So.
5: Yes,
3: that was a fun time.
0: Yeah, you look like the dude. You would be perfect with that white, you know, smock on, like you, you're punching the code,
3: bloody.
0: You're punching the code into the little scale thing, and then when it spits the sticker out, he puts it on his sleeve while he wraps up the rest of the stuff and takes it off his sleeve and smacks it on there.
3: So
0: anything else I can get you?
1: Actually, more ham.
3: I actually did slice part of my finger off on the slicer.
0: Oh, that's fun.
3: Yeah, that was fun. Mixed it with the roast beef blood.
0: Dude, your thing, if you're a creepy locksmith, you can just like just have like a little stash of flowers in the van and then like walk up to the front door with the rose in your mouth.
1: Oh.
3: That's a hard pass.
1: And that's romantic.
0: And be like, I'll get your door.
1: And then your heart.
0: This is for you.
1: I'll unlock your door, then unlock your heart.
0: Let me unlock your heart.
5: And then also, I can make you a sandwich.
1: A bloody sandwich.
5: He looks like a New York deli guy, right?
0: Yeah.
3: Is it just me, or is there something about meat that's wrapped in the butcher paper and then taped? Makes it look better.
1: Oh, for sure.
3: Like then just a
1: Ziploc
3: with a clear plastic on top.
1: Totally.
3: Butcher paper. Like when you get butcher paper and then they wrap it up.
1: I think Tyler looks more like those guys at like the fish market that like catch the fishes and like slam it down.
0: Oh, like in Seattle.
1: Yeah, he looks. That's the
0: Pike
1: vibe.
0: Street
1: Yeah.
3: I always thought that would be cool to do like once, just to say you did it.
1: Yeah. Well, that's what you should do.
5: I don't think you can, because isn't your arm like all broken, all weird, right?
3: My elbow is jacked up, but you know, it is what it is.
0: You could catch too much tugging.
1: Yeah,
0: a little injury.
1: Tugger's elbow?
0: Yeah, Tyler's got Tugger's elbow. 877-44 Woody.
5: He loves being on air.
0: A text over to 22987. More Woody shows next. Hang on. The Woody Show.
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0: Got a after-hours voicemail left for us. This person says they're just like you, Greg.
2: Oh, they're awesome?
0: Yeah.
3: Hi, this is Patrick, and I just wanted to comment on Greg and his obsession about finding out an address and then going on Street View and then going on Global Earth or whatever it is and absolutely obsessing over it and finding this, everything about it and then go visiting it. I did it to the American Horror Story House. And Greg, you're not alone. I do that all the time. And I love you. And much like Woody, I kind of think you might be my life partner in some kind of odd mystical way. All the things you talk about, I completely agree. Anyway, thank you so much. I'm Gregory, and I love to be your friend.
4: Right, nice.
5: I like him.
4: Yeah. I don't think we shared the other part of it. Is it's not just famous people. It's
5: anybody.
4: He finds out your address. He's looking it up.
2: Of course.
0: Yeah. He knows just enough about you. Did you ever see the guy on social media who can find where any picture was taken?
5: Yes, yeah. Like it's literally a blade of grass, and he'll find it.
0: Yeah,
5: like
0: he just posted
2: some detective. Mm-hmm. He's awesome.
5: Good.
0: Yeah, like he's like, all right, I can figure out this situation. Like this person said, all right, dox me.
2: Yeah.
0: He's like, I can figure this out. And it was just a picture from, he was standing at a bus stop somewhere and just had a picture of the curb in the street. And all you could see was part of an S that was painted on the street itself. And the guy figured it out. He's like, well, based on this pattern right here, this looks like a street in wherever, because this is where they use this. Did you see this one?
4: Type of cement.
5: Yeah. His name's Rainbolt. Rainbolt.
0: Yeah. Oh. Watch the one of the more recent ones about this bus stop photo that he figured out and how he did it.
2: That's
0: and,
2: so cool.
0: Yeah. And then he's like, all right, well, in this city, because then he went to the person who said, you bet you can't find it. He goes, well, you follow a lot of things from this area. Uh-huh. So that's how he figured out this area. Looked at the city, found that the sidewalks were the same brick, paver brick or whatever it was. Mm-hmm, mm-hmm. Then got a map of all the transit stops in that town, did like a satellite view thing to he's like, well, also notice here the shadow. So there's a building behind it. And so he figured it out and he sent it to the guy like, here's where you took the photo. The guy's like, damn, dude.
5: I could never and would never. And there are people that are like, it's so sweet. Like, this is the tree that my mom proposed to my dad at, and he found it. Like, they can also be very sweet.
0: 877-44-WOODY. 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
1: Oh, it just sounds so bougie to me. Like, yeah,
5: but they did give awards back in the day. That was the fun
1: part. Of course.
5: Yeah.
1: Right, my award shelf was empty. 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
3: drive a stick.
5: The Woody Show.
0: All right. Woody, Greg, Menace,
6: yeah.
0: Gina Grad, Seabass, Sammy, Jeff G, Morgan, everybody's here. Phones are open, 877-44-WOODY. You can send us a text over to 22987. It's time to learn.
7: Oh, yeah.
0: Let's learn.
7: You know? Learn?
0: Yeah, let's learn stuff. We got the Menace word of the day. I got a couple things about learning for you this hour.
8: Oh, yeah?
0: Okay.
8: Yeah.
0: Okay. It's just one thing. Menace, you ready to learn a new word?
7: I guess.
0: You guess?
7: Yeah.
0: What's the word he uses a lot now? Ever since, like, he's a couple of them, he's kind of really
8: well. One that stuck was hyperbolic.
7: Hyperbolic.
0: Okay, that's what I'm thinking
7: of. I've used that word a while, though.
8: Yes, that's stuck.
0: Yeah, that one.
7: I learned that one.
0: That one worked out.
7: It's spelunker.
9: Spelunker.
0: Spelunker.
7: Yeah, right.
10: That's a fun one.
8: Which is what?
7: That's like cave exploring, right?
10: Uh huh. Mm-hmm.
0: All right, Menace, word of the day, word of the day calendar. We give him a page from that calendar. It's the word itself. It's the pronunciation guide, as Menace will tell you what it's called. It's got the definitions on there. It's also used in a sentence.
7: Yes.
0: And so I'm going to...
7: Always a really good sentence.
0: All right, so Greg, you want to give him the word? I'll tell everybody how it's spelled so everybody listening knows what we're talking about here. A-C-C-O-U-T-R-E-M-E-N-T-S.
7: Okay.
0: A-C-C-O-U-T-R-E... M-E-N-T-S. Greg, you like this word, right?
8: I love this word.
0: I knew it was a Greg word.
10: Oh, yeah. It's very fun to say.
8: It is fun to
10: especially
8: say.
10: Especially with an accent.
8: Yeah, right. When you say it properly.
0: All right, Menace, give it a shot. What's today's word of the day?
7: I think I remember how Greg says this. Accoutrement?
8: Wow. Pretty close. Wow.
7: Yeah.
0: Pretty good.
7: Yeah.
8: Try again.
7: Accoutrements?
8: Wow.
7: Yeah.
8: I am very impressed.
7: Yes. Yeah.
8: That's essentially it.
0: Yeah, I was close. Like, man, if I would have given like an over under,
8: I would
0: say five attempts. I would have said over.
8: I would have said we would die of old age waiting.

0: to hear the word.
1: Yeah.
2: Wow. And he used context clues?
0: Menace, what is happening?
3: What?
4: Accoutrement.
1: Yeah. Yeah. So if you go to like online,
5: it
1: go
5: gets
1: to like,
5: more French every time he says it.
3: Yeah.
1: You get, let's see.
3: Accoutrement.
4: Accoutrement.
1: What? Is this thing going to play?
3: I was just in France.
0: You're so Parisian.
3: Yeah. Accoutrement. They still don't like Americans.
1: Well, who doesn't?
3: France.
1: Oh, the French town?
5: We're super heard about
2: it. For a different reason now.
3: Yeah.
1: Yeah. All right. Yeah, here's a...
0: I guess I won't go there then.
6: Why is this thing not
7: accoutrement?
1: Oh, there we go. Accoutrement?
5: Accoutrement.
1: Yeah, this is from Merriam-Webster's website.
3: Accoutrement?
2: That doesn't sound like a human did that.
3: I mean, has...
7: Accoutrement.
1: First of all, cooter.
0: Accoutrement.
3: I mean, look.
1: Accouterment?
5: Accouterment?
3: I mean, if you look at it, it looks like it could be pronounced that way.
2: I mean, that is the correct English pronunciation.
1: Accouterment?
5: I would never say that.
1: Accouter. It's a mint for your cooter.
7: How about... Accouterments.
1: Accouterments. This is now Oxford, so maybe we're all saying it wrong.
2: Well, we're saying it. We're saying it. Technically correct.
7: Accoutrements.
2: We're trying to be fancy.
0: Right.
2: But the anglicized version is what they're saying.
5: Accoutrement.
7: Yes. Accoutrements.
3: Okay.
2: Accoutrements.
7: Well, accoutrements.
3: Apparently I can say a couple different ways.
0: Well, do you say ambiance or do you say like ambience?
5: Ambiance.
1: Ambiance.
5: Yeah,
1: ambiance.
5: Do you say foyer or foyer?
1: Foyer.
0: Foyer.
5: Oh, I say foyer.
3: Foyer.
2: Why say foyer when you can say foyer?
5: Well, I learned it. I heard it for the first time as foyer, and I was like, what's a foyer?
0: Yeah.
2: If you're going to use a fancy word, you got to say it fancy.
3: Right.
1: Yeah. All right, Menace, definition.
3: Okay. Additional items or dress or equipment carried or worn by a person or used for a particular activity.
1: Yeah.
5: Okay.
2: Nailed it.
1: Additional items of dress, not or dress. No. But go ahead. Number two.
3: Okay. I didn't say that.
2: You do that a lot. Menace,
3: okay,
2: yeah.
3: My bad. Because I'm looking at the words. It says or. Okay. Accessories or other items that accompany or complete something.
1: Okay.
5: Mm-hmm.
1: Number three.
3: Number three. I used to be like one or two sentences. Now it's three. Personal belongings or trappings.
1: Ooh.
3: Especially those associated with a particular role, lifestyle, or activity.
1: You know, not bad.
5: Yeah.
1: Right? I don't know what's
0: really
1: going on.
0: As good as it gets.
2: Now, yeah. Okay, before you read their definition, what would you say it is, Menace? What's an accoutrement? Accoutrement?
3: An accessory? Flair?
2: Yeah.
5: Flair.
3: Yeah, maybe. I don't know.
1: Using the sentence, possibly. According to the 714, your mom's box needs accoutrement.
3: Accoutrement. Get him.
1: All right.
3: Okay, here we go. Menace, in a longer sentence. Menace arrived for the weekend's expedition with the usual accoutrements, an overpacked duffel, three unnecessary chargers, multiple wallet-sized photos of his lover, Tyler, enough miscellaneous gear to suggest he was preparing for either a two-day getaway or or the Copolis of modern civilization.
1: There we go, the Copolis.
5: So close!
1: Dude, you were doing so well. Really? The Copolis?
3: Yeah.
1: What would that be? Even
3: collapse.
1: Collapse.
3: Modern society.
1: Collapse. Yeah. The Copolis.
3: Now, see, they don't even know me because I pack so light.
2: Right.
3: There's no way.
5: Yeah, they don't know
2: calendar.
5: You.
2: They need to do some research.
3: Yeah,
2: AI.
3: I know. Jeez. Come on. But yeah. Accoutrement.
1: Well, there's Menace's word
0: really
1: of the
0: good.
1: Day. Yeah, pretty good.
3: I think,
1: and one of Greg's favorite words.
3: Is it because
0: really great?
3: I went back to the gym for the first time yesterday.
0: Probably.
3: And I worked out my brain.
0: Yeah.
1: Yeah, it's pretty good. The blood got flowing.
5: A brain gym? You mean a library?
3: Yeah. No way. Have that.
1: We're gonna take a quick break, and then we're gonna do some more learning.
5: Oh.
3: Okay.
1: There's a lot of words that people love to throw around.
3: Mm-hmm.
1: You know, like depending on whatever it is they're trying to sound really smart about.
5: Yeah.
1: And there's certain words, and Seabass, you bring this up a lot, where it's like, nobody even really used this word, or it's been around for a while, but nobody really used it until last year.
2: And then suddenly everyone says it all the time.
3: Oh, the biggest idiots I know always love saying dopamine.
0: Yeah. Oh, yeah, that's a dopamine hit.
2: Yeah.
1: Like, it's patriarchy is one.
5: Uh-huh. Yeah, smash it. Right?
1: Yeah. And also super trendy these days, fascism.
0: Totally.
1: Yeah, but when they ask people, well, can you give me a definition of that?
5: Something it's just, like, really bad, okay?
1: Yeah, so we're gonna learn.

0: of the more searched definitions. Because
1: right.
0: People are throwing these things around. They're like, I should probably look it up.
2: Yeah.
0: So what are some of the those terms that people are actually looking up to make sure that they're using it right and their pithy
3: exciting.
0: Online arguments?
3: Oh, good.
0: Throwing these words around. That's coming up next here on The Woody Show. Hang on.
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14: Plenty of sunshine today with highs in the low 70s and a mostly clear night as lows dip to 53. Tomorrow turns mostly sunny too, with highs near the upper 70s, then cloudy periods overnight with lows in the upper 50s. Friday brings mostly clear skies, highs in the low 80s, lows in the low 60s, and south winds at 10. Heading into the weekend, a few clouds, highs in the mid-80s, and southwest winds at 10.
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0: Now, these are according to Google. More learning. When it comes to people searching up definitions

0: figure out what something means. Now, the term that's been searched the most so far this year, any guess? Just think about like news and...
1: I mean, is AI too simple of a term?
0: But people, I mean, that's yeah.
2: Wait, is it a...
0: If you have to look up AI, it's pretty...
2: This is breaking up a definition, you said?
0: Yeah. Like on a word that, you know, gets thrown around a lot.
1: Poor moose.
0: Now, this one's been big, I feel, for like a handful of years now.
2: Oh.
0: It's still really big.
1: Oligarchy.
0: That's in there. Ooh. That's in there.
2: Fascism.
0: That's also in there. The number one, gaslighting.
3: Oh, that's still around?
0: Gaslighting. So trendy still.
3: Well, yeah. Okay.
1: I appreciate this because a lot of people do use it incorrectly.
3: No, yeah. They don't.
0: All right. So what's...
3: Yeah. You're crazy.
0: Manis, what's gaslighting?
4: Just pretty much telling somebody that they're wrong when they're right and then trying to convince them that they're wrong.
0: Okay. A sustained pattern of manipulation intended to make someone question their perception of reality.
4: Yeah.
0: Like a common misuse of it is someone simply, you know, disagrees, lies, or remembers events differently.
2: Okay.
0: People are like, oh, you're gaslighting. It's like, no it's, it's, that's not necessarily it. You're not using it right.
3: Yeah.
0: So people have been like looking it up. Like I would add patriarchy.
2: Yes.
0: Oligarch, you know. Like people throw that around a lot. I never heard of oligarch before. Like when people started talking about Russian interference and blah, blah, blah, blah.
3: Ukraine and Russia.
0: Before that whole thing started, I never once heard that word before.
1: High school history people.
2: I've heard oligarchy, but not in modern day.
4: I heard of malarkey.
0: Oligarchy or oligarch. What is that, Sammy?
5: Oh, I have no idea.
0: Take a wild guess.
5: Oligarchy?
0: Yeah, or like if someone's an oligarch.
5: Okay. Are they in the government? Somehow?
1: Somehow.
0: Mm. Yeah, you're in.
5: Okay.
0: You're in the right ballpark. Rule by a small group of powerful people. An oligarch is one member of that ruling elite. They talk about the elites, you know, and the people with, you know, money or
1: influence.
0: Or whatever. Mm-hmm. Now, a common misuse of that used to describe any wealthy person or billionaire.
3: Anyone with a super yacht.
0: Yeah. Right. Yeah. Automatic. Exactly.
3: They are oligarch adjacent.
0: Yes. You see. So we're learning. We've covered gaslighting and now oligarch. What about? Here's another one because you brought it up. Fascism. What is that, Gina?
3: That's kind of confusing to me still because it gets confused with like Nazism and all these other isms. But I think it's when there's one leader that rules over all, kind of like communism, right? But nobody else gets a vote. It's just the one leader.
0: A specific authoritarian ultra-nationalist political ideology characterized by dictatorial
3: power. So you're a dictator.
0: Suppression of opposition.
3: Yeah.
0: And often a cult of the leader.
3: So you're a dictator and nationalist.
1: Right, but you're not necessarily taking over, let's say, the means of production. So,
4: and
1: you know,
4: you dress really well.
1: There you go. Exactly. So like unlike communism/socialism, the government isn't necessarily running, you know, the car manufacturer.
2: Right.
3: Thing. Like you wouldn't call Kim Jong-un a fascist. He's a dictator.
1: But they're also communists.
3: Yeah. Correct. See, I find this to be very blurry.
5: Yeah, you can be a fascist dictator.
3: Right, so, but he's not.
0: A common misuse, because they broke it down, like how, you know, what it actually means, and then how people are misusing it, and what you see a lot, like when people are throwing it around. Common misuse, used to describe almost any government policy or person someone strongly dislikes.
3: Yes, that you don't like.
2: Totally.
0: Like, so, yeah.
2: You disagree? Fascist.
1: Well, I mean, go back to, you know, Italy. The origin of this is they had a strong person in charge. Everybody wanted to be for Italy, but they weren't necessarily... Like in Soviet Russia, controlling how much wheat you can produce.
3: So this all came out of Mussolini, I'm guessing.
1: Fascist is the bundle of hay or sticks.
0: Oh. I thought a bundle of sticks was a faggot.
3: Yeah. That's
0: no, honestly,
3: that's
0: that's the definition
1: correct.
0: Of it. Correct.
1: Same root word. Yeah.
0: All right. Somebody brought it up. Socialism. Greg. Socialism. What is socialism?
2: Essentially, everybody. I was going to say earns the same amount no matter what the job is. I always get that blurred with communism as well.
3: I find this to be very confusing.
0: Right. So this is another one. Even smart people.
2: Yeah.
0: Like have a hard time, you know.
2: Like when you really truly understand something in your head, right. But you can't elaborate on it.
0: Actual meaning, an economic system where the means of production are socially or publicly owned. Many variations.
1: So that was it. Yeah, the other part of what I was just saying.
3: So like Trader Joe's?
0: Common misuse.

0: used to describe any government spending or social welfare program.
1: Okay.
2: Right. So, like, your fire department isn't necessarily socialism. Necessarily.
1: Right.
0: Right.
2: But if they bought GM and took it over, or, yeah. or what, like what Venezuela did yeah. with the oil companies.
0: Yeah. Okay. Patriarchy. What is that, Seabass?
2: That is the rule by the pater, or the Latin for father.
0: Okay. But like, what does it mean?
2: Oh, in practice, that would be men basically, which I, of course, hate as a feminist. Men, basically, men run everything, unlike what who runs the world, girls, as it should
3: be. Yeah. So, shut up, Beyonce.
0: Actual meaning, a social system in which men hold primary power or disproportionately control major political, legal, economic, or family institutions.
2: Bring on the matriarchy is what I'm saying.
0: Yeah. Now, common misuse, used to describe any situation where a man has power, any negative experience involving a woman, or any traditional gender role without evidence that it reflects a broader system of male institutional dominance.
2: Right. When a woman lets you pay for dinner, that's not the patriarchy.
0: But man, you'll see it in the comments.
4: That's just having good manners.
2: Yeah. Okay? Thank you. That's just nice.
0: Yeah. Sammy, what about narcissist?
5: Is someone who's like obsessed with themselves and has a very high sense of self.
0: Okay, actual meaning, someone with traits or clinically narcissistic personality disorder involving pervasive grandiosity,
2: grandinorious,
0: right? Need for admiration and lack of empathy.
2: Named after the famous Menas. You might know this now that you're a Greek scholar watching the Odyssey.
4: Who looked in the water?
1: And admired his reflection.
3: Nostradamus?
4: Yeah.
1: Nosferatu?
3: Yeah.
2: Narcissus. Was
4: Narcissus?
2: He was a very beautiful man, like a like Greg's partner Mario.
1: Pretty much.
2: But and as they're saying, he was out hunting one day, he looked down at the water.
1: He's like, oh my God.
4: Who's this vision?
1: Who's that honey?
3: It's Joe time.
4: Let me get closer. Yeah.
2: And he fell in love with his own reflection, unable to tear himself away.
0: Yeah, wow. So again, these are some of the terms that have been searched the most so far this year, because these are terms that keep getting thrown around as people are making their, quote, arguments for things. The most common misuse, any selfish ex-partner.
4: Yeah. Such a narcissist.
0: Such a narcissist. Right.
2: Another version of anything I don't like. but personal people.
0: Yeah. How about misogyny? Misogyny gets thrown around a lot.
1: That does.
0: Uh-huh. Menace.
3: Yes.
0: Misogyny.
3: Misogyny.
4: I like how you say misogyny.
2: Misogyny.
4: Get a massage.
3: Like the true definition of misogyny.
2: Menace school us.
3: I'm going to say where you, as a man, you feel that you are better than a woman would be probably true misogyny.
2: That could be a symptom thereof, perhaps.
3: Yeah.
0: Actual meaning hatred of, contempt for, or ingrained prejudice against women. That's the actual definition of misogyny. Now, common misuse is any criticism of a woman.
4: Yeah. Misogynist. Right.
0: Yeah. Yeah, it's like any criticism of somebody of a particular race, that's racism. Mm-hmm. Like, no, that's not racism.
4: Literally had nothing to do with his race.
0: Right, yeah, it had nothing to do with that.
1: And if you're explaining how something works, you're mansplaining it. Like, that's not misogyny. Yeah.
4: Well, that's not mansplaining. Ironically. Yeah.
2: Yeah. And, well, if I can mansplain, there's an opposite of misogyny, Menace. Misandry.
3: Never heard that one.
2: Just hatred of women. Yeah. Thankfully, that doesn't exist anywhere.
3: Yeah, thank you.
2: Where I am in the room.
1: That is true.
0: he put a stop to that immediately.
6: Yeah. The Woody Show.
0: Be right back. 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
3: So we went through all those terms that Google say people are Googling the most, get definitions, how they're really supposed to be used, because they get thrown around a lot. And, you know,
4: yeah, there's one word that I Google now every single time I have to write it out. Diarrhea.
5: Diarrhea. He has never come up in the news so much.
4: So much in the news.
3: D-I-A-H-H-R-E-A.
5: There's definitely a double something in
3: it's
5: there.
3: It's two H's, I believe.
4: Is it?
5: No, it's not.
4: No, it's two R's.
3: Two R's?
4: D-I-A-R-R-H.
5: No.
4: No, D-I... see, I this is why
5: it's
4: I have to...
5: It's so hard to spell.
3: Just two R's.
5: D-I-A-R-R... H-E-A.
3: I knew it was H-E-A.
4: Diarrhea.
3: Diarrhea. All right. So there's one more term in here that people are misusing.
4: Mm-hmm.
3: Any guesses, Greg?
4: My guess, only because you said that I get called this, is it bougie?
3: OCD.
5: Oh.
3: Yeah. Okay. Yeah, because like Greg will make the argument like, yeah, because blah, blah, blah, blah. I'm the one who's...
4: Yes.
3: I'm the one who is
1: crazy.
4: Right.
1: Yeah.
4: If you want things nice and neat and clean and orderly.
1: You're crazy.
5: You but I do OCD. Kind of feel, to throw in another overused word, I do kind of feel like I'm being gaslit. Because like you won't sleep in your bed if it's made too nice. But that's
4: during
5: not,
4: the day, yeah.
5: But couldn't you say like, that's not normal. I'm better than
4: I
5: normal.
4: I would admit that the bed thing, that might be a
3: or the fact that maybe,
4: crazy.
3: Or the maybe like if we mess up writing something in a card, we'll go get another one.
4: Because you want your card to look good.
5: No.
3: Rewriting the shopping list.
5: The card, I'll get it past. The shopping list, I don't understand.
3: Like if Greg's writing a shopping list, I need milk, bread, eggs. And like the one, something looks, oh, you know what? I don't need eggs. Instead of crossing it off and just keep writing. He'll rewrite the list that he already has. Yeah,
1: well, just on the off chance somebody might see the list.
5: Or you leave it in the cart and they're like, who is this crazy person?
4: Who sees it? I see it. This is why when I get food delivered or get it to go, and I take it out of the container and plate it and make it look nice.
5: I do like that.
4: Because,
5: that I like.
4: Because it's who they, and that's the question. Who's going to see it? I'm going
5: to
4: see it.
5: And you're the one to enjoy it.
3: Absolutely. You don't eat something out of the container it came.
4: No.
3: Take out.
5: I don't anymore because of Greg.
4: I could be home
3: really?
4: Alone, especially with sushi. If I order sushi, pick it up, get it home, plate it, put the little thing on it, like arrange it in a semicircle.
1: Come to my house.
4: Extra sesame seed.
5: Yeah.
4: Because I see it.
5: I'm the same way now because of Greg.
3: I'm the opposite. My wife will make dinner and she'll have the plates out ready to put like on actual plates. I'll go, F that. I'll go grab the paper plates.
4: Nice.
3: I'm like, because who wants to
4: wash?
3: Yeah. Like, because easy silverware, boom, and the little silverware thing in the dishwasher.
5: Paper plates inside the house.
3: Yeah.
4: I know. What is this? A garage party on the 4th of July?
3: Yeah.
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4: Plenty of sunshine today with highs in the low 70s and a mostly clear night as lows dip to 53. Tomorrow turns mostly sunny too, with highs near the upper 70s, then cloudy periods overnight with lows in the upper 50s. Friday brings mostly clear skies, highs in the low 80s, lows in the low 60s, and south winds at 10. Heading into the weekend, a few clouds, highs in the mid-80s, and southwest winds at 10.
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0: One of our favorite rockers from south of the border announcing a new tour. Plus, they've got dates here in Wisconsin. Details on that here in about 13 minutes. It has been Scott's Rockin' With You.
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6: Plenty of sunshine today with highs in the low 70s and a mostly clear night as lows dip to 53. Tomorrow turns mostly sunny too, with highs near the upper 70s, then cloudy periods overnight with lows in the upper 50s. Friday brings mostly clear skies, highs in the low 80s, lows in the low 60s, and south winds at 10. Heading into the weekend, a few clouds, highs in the mid 80s, and southwest winds at 10.
7: Talk is cheap. So we

Ben Scott hanging out. Thank you for doing the same. And Cheap Trick giving all of us another chance to catch them live. Now, they have extended their All Washed Up tour into November, which is going to add a date in Milwaukee. All right. So that date in the Brew City, November the 18th. And that date that was set for Madison a couple times this past year. That, of course, will happen November the 8th. It's been postponed, and rescheduled. So what? In the matter, the span of 10 days, you get two chances to see Cheap Trick. Again, November the 8th in Madison, and then November the 18th, in Milwaukee. Grab all those details as well over at CheapTrick.com.

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Disclaimer, listening to all 6 hours could be hazardous to your health.

1 year ago today, we lost the Prince of Darkness, Ozzy Osbourne. Now, his son Jack wants all of us to remember Ozzy. We'll let you know what Jack has in mind here in less than 15 minutes. I am Ben Scott. Dude.

Ben Scott just hanging out as we roll through a Wednesday. Feels a lot nicer out today, doesn't it? Cooling, at least today, and kind of the rest of this week. Maybe give that air conditioner a rest here. The smoke kind of cleared out of the area as well. Get those windows open if you can. Anyways, hey, today marks 1 year since the passing of Ozzy Osbourne. And instead of making it a day of sadness, Jack Osbourne, Ozzy's son, wants us to celebrate his dad the way Ozzy would have wanted. Jack is asking us to share our favorite Ozzy memories, whether it's a concert we attended, a song that changed our lives, or just what Ozzy's music meant to us. Jack would like us to post that using the hashtag Ozzy Day. Jack says Ozzy never liked people crying. He'd much rather see fans spreading the love and sharing great stories. So if you've got one about Ozzy, doesn't have to be at a concert. Maybe you met him, but it could even be just what his music meant to you. Take to social media today. Use that hashtag Ozzy Day.

0: Imagine taking a Beatles tour through Liverpool and suddenly you spot Paul McCartney at a stoplight. That happened. Details coming up in about 13 minutes. It is Ben Scott with you.
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4: Plenty of sunshine today with highs in the low 70s and a mostly clear night as lows dip to 53. Tomorrow turns mostly sunny too, with highs near the upper 70s, then cloudy periods overnight with lows in the upper 50s. Friday brings mostly clear skies, highs in the low 80s, lows in the low 60s, and south winds at 10. Heading into the weekend, a few clouds, highs in the mid 80s, and southwest winds at 10.
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talk about being in the right place at the right time. It is Ben Scott, and fans riding Liverpool's famous Magical Mystery Tour bus recently got an unforgettable surprise when they pulled up next to Paul McCartney at a traffic light. Even better, Sir Paul was on a FaceTime call with Ringo, of all people. The Beatles legend waved to the bus full of fans who quickly grabbed their phones to capture the moment. Although there wasn't enough time for anyone to chat with Paul before the light changed, McCartney was back in Liverpool to honor actor Stephen Graham at the Liverpool Institute for Performing Arts, a school that he helped found. So imagine how cool that would be. I know you hear stories sometimes, or maybe you even have been on one of those Hollywood tours and you've seen a celebrity, if you will. But man, imagine being on that Beatles tour and you look over and there is Paul McCartney at a stoplight.

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Over recent years, we've heard about the rise in record sales. How about CD sales? Those are making a comeback as well. We'll let you know the latest here in less than 15 minutes.

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2: Und da lieben Glauben Globen.

Believe it or not, CDs are now making a comeback. Ben Scott's here, and new numbers show CD sales are up nearly 7% this year, and record store owners say it's younger music fans leading the charge. While streaming is still king, more people are rediscovering the experience of owning music, reading the liner notes, and actually popping a disc into a player. A record store owner in Madison who was asked about this said that they can barely keep used CDs in stock, with shoppers looking for something a little more intentional than just hitting play on

Their phone. Vinyl as well may have started the physical media revival, but now CDs are proving that, so they've still got plenty of life left to them as well. I know for me, one of my favorite places to go find used vinyl, or even, well, maybe I'll jump on the CD train now as well, is Half Price Books. 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You even may find some cassette tapes there as well. So

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0: One of our favorite rockers from south of the border announcing a new tour. Plus, they've got dates here in Wisconsin. Details on that here in about 13 minutes. It has been Scott's Rockin' With You.
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Ben Scott hanging out. Thank you for doing the same. And Cheap Trick giving all of us another chance to catch them live. Now, they have extended their All Washed Up tour into November, which is going to add a date in Milwaukee. All right. So that date in the Bruce City, November the 18th. And that date that was set for Madison a couple times this past year. That, of course, will happen November the 8th. It's been postponed, and rescheduled. So what? In the matter, the span of 10 days, you got two chances to see Cheap Trick. Again, November the 8th in Madison, and then November the 18th, in Milwaukee. Grab all those details as well over at CheapTrick.com.

0: 1 year ago today, we lost the Prince of Darkness, Ozzy Osbourne. Now, his son Jack wants all of us to remember Ozzy. We'll let you know what Jack has in mind here in less than 15 minutes. I am Ben Scott.
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5: This afternoon looks mostly sunny with highs near 73 and north winds near 10. Tonight, skies stay mostly clear with lows in the low 50s. Tomorrow, expect mostly clear skies and highs in the upper 70s. Then clouds build in tomorrow night as lows settle into the upper 50s. Friday brings a few clouds with highs in the low 80s and winds will become south around 10. Saturday rounds things out with some clouds and highs near 86.

Ben Scott's hanging out as we roll through a Wednesday. Feels a lot nicer out today, doesn't it? Cooling, at least today, and kind of the rest of this week. Maybe give that air conditioner a rest here. The smoke kind of cleared out of the area as well. Get those windows open if you can. Anyways, hey, today marks 1 year since the passing of Ozzy Osbourne. And instead of making it a day of sadness, Jack Osbourne, Ozzy's son, wants us to celebrate his dad the way Ozzy would have wanted. Jack is asking us to share our favorite Ozzy memories, whether it's a concert we attended, a song that changed our lives, or just what Ozzy's music meant to us. Jack would like us to post that using the hashtag Ozzy Day. Jack says Ozzy never liked people crying. He'd much rather see fans spreading the love and sharing great stories. So if you've got one about Ozzy, it doesn't have to be at a concert. Maybe you met him, but it could even be just what his music meant to you. Take to social media today. Use that hashtag Ozzy Day

0: Imagine taking a Beatles tour through Liverpool and suddenly you spot Paul McCartney at a stoplight. That happened. Details coming up in about 13 minutes. It is Ben Scott with you.
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Talk about being in the right place at the right time. It is Ben Scott, and fans riding Liverpool's famous Magical Mystery Tour bus recently got an unforgettable surprise when they pulled up next to Paul McCartney at a traffic light. Even better, Sir Paul was on a FaceTime call with Ringo. Of all people, the Beatles legend waved to the bus full of fans who quickly grabbed their phones to capture the moment. Although there wasn't enough time for anyone to chat with Paul before the light changed, McCartney was back in Liverpool to honor actor Stephen Graham at the Liverpool Institute for Performing Arts, a school that he helped found. So imagine how cool that would be. I know you hear stories sometimes, or maybe you even have been on one of those Hollywood tours and you've seen a celebrity, if you will. But man, imagine being on that Beatles tour and you look over and there is Paul McCartney at a stoplight.

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Over recent years, we've heard about the rise in record sales. How about CD sales? Those are making

0: sales. Those are making a comeback as well. We'll let you know the latest here in less than 15 minutes.
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1: Tonight stays calm and mild, with lows near 50. Tomorrow brings more sun than clouds. Highs near 78, then mainly cloudy skies overnight as lows settle near 58. Friday looks mostly sunny, highs in the low 80s. Saturday turns partly cloudy, highs near 86, lows dipping to the upper 60s overnight. Sunday brings a few clouds and the heat kicks up, highs in the low 90s, lows in the upper 60s.

Believe it or not, CDs are now making a comeback. Ben Scott's here, and new numbers show CD sales are up nearly 7% this year, and record store owners say it's younger music fans leading the charge. While streaming is still king, more people are rediscovering the experience of owning music, reading the liner notes, and actually popping a disc into a player. A record store owner in Madison who was asked about this said that they can barely keep used CDs in stock, with shoppers looking for something a little more intentional than just hitting play on their phone. Vinyl as well may have started the physical media revival, but now CDs are proving that, so they've still got plenty of life left to them as well. I know for me, one of my favorite places to go find used vinyl, or even, well, maybe I'll jump on the CD trade now as well, is Half Price Books, or, you know, find your local bookstore, thrift stores, whatever it may be. Such a great place to discover classic vinyl, classic CDs. You even may find some cassette tapes in there as well. So yeah, CDs, they are not dead, making a comeback. Pretty cool stuff.

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But two words that are never used: dull or boring.

Hey, you. Happy midweek. I appreciate you choosing to listen. I'm Dylan. Let's talk about the fact that today is Ozzy Day. I want to talk about texting thumb, switched at birth, except this is a real life story. It's not a movie. And too much TV can shrink your brain. We'll discuss that as well.

Today is Aussie Day. Have you decided how to spend it? I'm Dylan. Maybe you're going to listen to the first album that you ever bought that had Aussie on it. I was thinking back to Ozfest, the last couple of years where Aussie actually performed at Ozfest. So what, 2001, 2002? But he used to hit the stage with a huge garden hose, well, it wasn't even a garden hose. It was like a fireman's hose. And then he would spray the entire crowd with water. I think

0: Thank you for listening. I'm Dylan. Last week we talked about girl flexes, or things that made females more attractive. Ladies, us. But today it is guy flexes. What's something that a man can do that makes him more attractive? Guys, number one thing on this list has nothing to do with physical appearance. We'll talk more about this.
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2: 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But what we see is you. We see how your heart beats with love and powers laughter. Even as we practice the latest medical science and perform advanced procedures, what we see is how we can help you

0: What is something that makes a man more attractive? Or a guy flex is what they're calling this online. I like this list because the number one thing on the list is thoughtfulness. Then loving animals, humility, being prepared. So thinking ahead, anticipating correctly. Competence is on here, remembering things, being musical is on here. What do you think it is? I'm going to go with, I like it when a guy is handy, but he can also cook, because I really like to eat. Guys, if you can cook, that's a pretty hard sell for a lot of women.
1: What we've got here is failure to communicate. Some men you just can't reach. So you get what we had here last week, which is the way he wants. Well, he gets it.